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0: I'm sorry. I was just letting you know that we are the heartbeat of Memphis music. 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

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We appreciate you, Milwaukee and North Carolina. 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

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Thanks to UATL in Dallas, we appreciate you.

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1: Praise the Lord, everybody. We got a message to encourage you and let you know that no matter what you're going through, there's still glory coming.

through right now. Some broken family, broken fellowship, broken friendship, broken bodies. The Bible says if we just go to Him, brokenness, broken heart, contrite spirit, He will in no wise cast us aside. When I think about all of these diseases that's plaguing our land, AIDS, cancer, tuberculosis, kidney diseases, I don't care how many diseases there are, there's an answer. You see, double jeopardy gives you the answer. You got to come up with the question, is that right? We don't have to come up with the answer because we already know that Christ is.

He asked Elijah, what are you doing here under this juniper tree? He asked Malachi, will a man wrong God? He asked Ezekiel, can these bones live?

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There was a little old lady, little old church mother named Mother Sherman. She was what we call a district missionary. She was the church mother of our church, the Jackson Memorial Church of God in Christ in San Diego, California. She went to heaven when she was 101, I think. And she was such a sweet little darling. She was about four. She looked like she was about 4'3". But a powerful preaching woman. And when I was a little boy, she used to say to me, she heard I was saved. I got saved when I was about 4 or 5 years old. And they heard about this little Pearson boy that was saved. And she'd always come to me and said, "Son, you yet holding on?" And I said, "Yes, ma'am, I'm yet holding on." She said, "Well, keep on keeping on then, baby." She said that all the time. Every time I said, "You yet holding on?" Them old missionaries always thought you was going to backslide between Sundays, you know. "You yet holding on?" And I said, "Yes, ma'am." She said, "Well, keep on holding on, baby." And she'd give me a nickel. And then when I get a little older, she gave me a dime. "You yet holding on?" "Yes, Mother Sherman, I'm yet holding on." "You keep on."

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Thanks to UATL in Dallas, we appreciate you.

I'm sorry. I was just letting you know that we are the heartbeat of Memphis music. 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
1: 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I come to encourage someone going through something right now.

motivation, and rejuvenation. That's what music does to you. Man, ain't nobody jamming like the heart and soul of Memphis. 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

0: Ashman and Simpson on the Heart and Soul of Memphis. AM 1070 WDIA. Don't cost you nothing. Take a chance, man. You know, I always say, take a chance. Go out on a limb. After all, isn't that where the fruit is? Happy Monday to you. Stan Bell serving you well. Pushing more power than a Duracell. Monday morning, crack of dawn, and August 10, 2026. We got other municipalities headed back to school for the first time. Traffic just a little heavier. Be careful. You might want to strike out a little bit early if you're still at the house, because it's about to get thick out on the interstate system. So we'll check in with Heather York in just a matter of moments so she can steer you clear of all the incidents, accidents, slowdowns, tie-ups, road conditions, you know, orange barrels, so on and so forth. Save you a little time if you listen. Get there safely. All right. Plus, we've got Stormy in here. She'll let us know what happened over the weekend and what transpired last evening. As we slept overnight, she's got the news update. All right, coming up in less than 10 minutes. My inspirational, motivational, affirmational presentation of the morning, followed by a song that's going to bring it on home. We'll unpack it at precisely 27 minutes past the hour. All right, we're at 6:15. Memphis weather, man. Somebody spell it out for me. Heat. H-E-A-T. Matter of fact, extreme heat. Man, today gonna feel like H-E double hockey sticks. Memphis weather, we are under heat advisory till 11 o'clock this morning. And even they say it's possibly going to be extended later on till tonight. I mean, you know, overnight lows, about 85. Come on, somebody. And you want to go to hell? Plenty of sunshine today. High temperature today stops at about 96, but it's going to feel like 107 on your skin. And the lows tonight, well, I just told you, but it's going to be hot, man. I'm serious. Right out of Memphis, we have cloud cover and 78 degrees at the Thousand Oaks Studios here in Parkway Village. Memphis International, partly cloudy and 76. All right, we ready to party today. Don't let anyone touch your radio station.
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17: Good morning. It's time for your news update. I'm Stormy, and here's what's happening. Stan, a celebration of achievement turned deadly Saturday night when gunfire erupted at a party in the Douglas community, leaving one woman dead and four others wounded. Memphis police said that a fight broke out about 11:15 p.m. in the 1700 block of Brooklyn Street before multiple people opened fire. The victim was identified by family as Dr. Shandrika Hazlett, who had earned her doctorate in May and was attending a send-off celebration for a cousin preparing to leave for college. Three of the injured victims have been released from the hospital while a fourth remains in critical condition. If you know anything, you're urged to contact Memphis Police or Crime Stoppers. A nearly 10-hour standoff in Byhalia ended when an officer fatally shot a man suspected of killing a woman inside of a home. According to Byhalia police, officers responded to that shooting call just after 10 p.m. Saturday. Officers helped two adults and a child escape the home while a man identified as 47-year-old Russell Kelly Jr. fired at officers with a semi-automatic rifle. Officers said after nearly 10 hours, an officer fired shots at Kelly and struck him. Kelly died on the scene. And Stan, Elvis Week is underway at Graceland, bringing fans from across the country and around the world to Memphis for 10 days, celebrating the life, music, and legacy of Elvis Presley. While the week is packed with concerts, special guests, exhibits, and annual traditions, fans making the trip this year to Graceland will have to navigate some additional obstacles along the way. Ongoing construction in the area could create disruptions and require visitors to watch their step while making their way towards the mansion. Elvis Week events continue through Sunday, August 16th. And that is your news update. Good morning to you. I'm Stormy.
18: Thank you so much, Stormy. Sounded good on this Monday morning. Coming up next is my inspirational, motivational, affirmational presentation of the morning, followed by a song that's going to bring it on home.

Hey, there we go. I'm Solo Memphis, AM 1070, WDIA. Of course, Roberta Flack. Killing Miss Hoffley. All right, everybody. Take your time. It's about 28 past the hour. It's time now for my inspirational, motivational, affirmational presentation of the morning, followed by a song that's going to bring it on home this morning. I'm going to say this to you, those of you who are listening right now. We risk becoming emotionally exhausted, trying to solve problems that are not ours to solve. Let it be. That's it. Think about it. It's not your problem. We say colloquially, stay in your lane. We should. So why risk becoming emotionally exhausted? And sometimes physically, trying to solve problems that are not ours to solve. Sometimes the kindest thing we can do for ourselves and even for others is to let it be. Here's the story. That's what I want to talk about. Let it be. Here's the story. Often unmentioned is the stress we carry around that other people give to us. Not to be hurtful, but because they are hurting and they need us to listen. Compulsive complaining and hopeless talking can drag us down with those we care about. That's why putting a stop loss on negative talk is important. Listening and absorbing are not the same thing. You can be compassionate without becoming a storage locker for someone else's anxiety. Being there for people we care about does not require carrying their burdens as our own. We can listen, support, and encourage without absorbing every worry, complaint, or fear. The healthiest relationships involve empathy with boundaries. Otherwise, we risk becoming emotionally exhausted, trying to solve problems that are not ours to solve. Sometimes the kindest thing we can do for ourselves and even for others is to gently redirect endless complaining towards solutions, action, or acceptance. Listen, the goal is to avoid turning their stress into your stress. Let it be, man. Don't stress out about that thing. You let it be.

0: The Beatles, Let It Be, on the Heart and Soul of Memphis, AM 1070 WDIA. Stop worrying and carrying around other folks' burdens. It just drags you down, man. Listening and absorbing are not the same thing. Let it be. The inspirational, motivational, affirmational presentation of the morning, followed by a song that's going to bring it all home, happens Monday through Friday. We do a daily. It's kind of like your daily devotion in the 6 o'clock hour. So we hope you were encouraged. All right, you got to be at work by the top of the hour on this Monday morning. You got 24 minutes. You got 24 minutes to get on in that thing, man. Yeah, it's precisely 6:36 Memphis time. Still to come musically, I've got CeeLo Green, and I've got some Alicia Myers. I want to thank you, Heavenly Father.
1: 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She's got Memphis talking. It's the Bev Johnson Show on the station that's still goodwill and good times. 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
7: You know, life is funny when you look at it. Everybody wants love, but everybody's afraid of love. 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

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On the Heart and Soul of Memphis, AM 1070 WDIA. Man, this is a jam right now, baby. Woo! All right, check your time, everybody. 12 minutes. 12 minutes before the top of the hour. It is precisely 6:46. You hear that track? You know what that means. Where in Memphis and the Mid-South will Stan Bell over the weekend? Yes, that time to tell my business on the radio. So check this out. My weekend really got started Thursday. Thursday evening, man, when I get off our sister station. Had to get on over to an election night watch party for the brand new Shelby County Mayor-elect, Mikhail Lowry. I was the host MC, and it was very festive. I saw a lot of WDIE listeners out there at the Minglewood. Yeah, that was Thursday night, man. We shut it down, man. I'm waiting for the Minglewood to send me an invoice. I guess I get a pass. And my boy DJ Kendrick Malone on the ones and twos. It was historic, to say the least. All right, then, so I had to get some shut-out to that, man. We were partying all the way until, like, probably in the midnight hour, man, just celebrating Mikhail. All right, check this out. Friday morning, it was back to work here at WDIA, and my special guest, of course, the 9 o'clock hour, the Honorable Mikhail Lowry, and Shelby County Sheriff-elect Anthony Buckner. They both came by to say hello and say thank you to the WDIA listeners and everybody who was, you know, just, man, happy for them and gave them support. So thank you again to the Honorable Mikhail Lowry, Shelby County Mayor-elect, and to Shelby County Sheriff-elect, Mr. Anthony Buckner. All right, so after staying special people spotlight, you know what we normally do. I can't pay him. I just treat him to brunch. And so both of us went to this restaurant establishment. I'm not going to call their names until they start advertising with us, and I do believe they will. When they saw us walk in, they were like, ooh. So we chopped it up a little bit, man, talking about how we can move Shelby County forward. All right, and then I had to get out of the brunch and go straight to our sister station.

0: vehicle day. And I found this really nice Jeep place. I'm not going to call their names until they start spending with us. But I believe they will. And I found a real nice Jeep place. And they're new. And they did good. All right. And then, of course, Saturday, I do my afternoon show on V101, right? And then it was off to chicken and beer. Eighth time around, off the chain, man. I saw a lot of WDI listeners and V101 listeners out there. Just kind of kicking it, man. Memphis Chicken and Beer, presented by Sunrise, Collierville. Had a good time, man. It was good to see you all. So hosted that. And a team, I say team, iHeart, was out there, man, meeting and greeting folks. I jumped on that stage about 8. And my slot was like 8 to 10. Storm was doing like 6 to 7:30. No, Stormy did like when we first got to 6 to 7, I think Stormy's slot was. And then Big Sue came on, you know, like 7 to 8:30 hosting. Yeah, my time was 8:30 to 10 that evening on Saturday. So thank you for coming out to Memphis Chicken and Beer, man, presented by Sunrise, Chevy GMC, Buick, Collierville on Houston Levee, and Club Tales. And so after Chicken and Beer, I had to do a little party. I did a 40th birthday party. A young lady invited me. She said, "Stan, I'm doing a 90s party. You know, I grew up in that 90s, man. I remember you being on the radio on K97, our sister station." She said, "It would not be complete if you didn't come by and do the roll call." I was like, "Me?" She said, "Yeah, it wouldn't be complete if you didn't come. All my friends grew up listening to you. You got to come." So I came by. The party was at Playhouse on the Square, you know, right there, Union. On that corner, man, it was off the chain. I'm saying, I ain't just saying it, but it really was. And it did my heart good to do the young folk part. I call them young folk. She's 40 years old. I'm 66. And for them to still call the bell ringer to host and DJ and have a good time, they remember them good old days. I'm serious. So we did the roll call. I did some other stuff. All the rest can get the FM out. I did all my songs. And guess what? They got up there with me on the mic and started flowing, man, like it was 1994. I said, "Look up here." And throughout the crowd, I'm not saying this just to pat myself on the back. Throughout the crowd, "Mr. Bell, you a legend. Mr. Bell, you a legend." You know how the young folk be saying. So, man, I just simply said thank you. And that party was off the chain. I was partying with like class of 2005 and 2006 and 2007, you know. And I saw some 2012s in there, young folk that I taught. I mean, it was a blessing, man. And it was all squeaky clean. Wasn't no foolishness. Wasn't no cussing. Folk just having a good, man, I was proud of our young folk. And that's what's up. Like yo gotta say. And that's what's up. And after that party, I would have gone to the house and get some shut out. Oh, by the way, a big shout out to the DJs at that party I did Saturday evening. Man, them young cats, man, made me proud. They were blending, mixing, talking a little stuff on that mic. I think his name, what? DJ. Man, his name just slipped my mind. I'm going to call it later on today. But, man, you good. You good, man. So, took me back to my old days. That was Saturday night. And, of course, I got a little shut-eye. Back up at church the very next morning. New Sardis Baptist Church, 7739 East Holmes Road, where the Reverend Dr. Daryl Harrington is the angel of the house. Dr. Harrington took a break. He was in the audience. But Reverend Ricky Downey brought the message. Talked about, remember, I believe it was reveal and rebuild. Was that it? Yeah, remember, renew, and rebuild. There it is. Great job, Reverend Ricky Downey. And there it is. And, you know, after church, I give me a little something to eat with First Lady, and then we just chill. Watch a little Lifetime. You know how we do it. Hallmark Channel, And then back to work here in the morning. Telling my business, as I do every Monday when I get back, around 6:47. We're in Memphis and the Mid-South with Stan Bell over the weekend. Monday, every Monday when I get back. Hope you had a great weekend yourself. Hope you took care of a lot of business. It was hot as all get out, but really not bad. A little breeze in the air. And I hope you got some things done. Hope it was safe and productive. All right, check your time, everybody. 6 minutes. 6 minutes before the top of the hour. Coming up next, I need to know who's another year older today. It's the birthday line. 901-535-9342. 800-503-9342. Or call me at 833-535-9342. Today is Monday, August the 10th, 2026. Where my Leo's at? Call me up. If you don't feel like talking this morning, you can always shoot an email. Some of you have already begun to do that this morning. 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
1: 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I'm R&B historian Tyrone Dubois for the Heart and Soul of Memphis 1070 WDIA.
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0: or if you are senior citizen. 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All right, top of the hour, top of the morning to you. 3 minutes. 3 minutes past the hour. Let's go directly to a caller. Jump to the eye. Good morning. Who's first on the birthday line? Yeah.
1: Good morning, Ben. How you doing?
0: Fine, thank you. Good morning. Who you got?
1: I would like to say happy birthday to my sister, Beatrice Anderson. And this is from her sister, Miss Miller, from Roselle. And I will hope she have a very, very good birthday today. And it's from the entire family. Thank you, Stan.
0: All right, Sister Miller. WDI, good morning. You're live on the radio. Birthday line. Go ahead. Woo!
2: Stan, walk up, flock up.
0: Oh, damn. Let's do it. Oh, let's do it. Ooh, oh, let's do it. Yay!
2: Hey, real quick, let me say, happy belated birthday to my sister-in-law, Tina Sidney. Wasn't able to make the pod Saturday, but, you know, I know y'all had a ball. Yeah. But I did make my little great niece party, Dakota Sidney. Stan, there's a lot of little Sidneys running around here, man, so they going to be in business. So happy belated birthday to Tina Sidney, and happy belated to Dakota Sidney, my little great niece, and she is beautiful. And Stan, real quick. Dang, baby face has really changed. Got his own band. They on an empty seat in the house Friday night. I'm glad you made it back. Man, he looks good. He got a band now. Just off the chain, man. Like you say, good quality show. What'd you say? No mess. Yeah. Number one. That being said, I got you locked. Glad you made it back as always. Keep it on the Twitter. I got you locked each and every day. Thank you, Mr. Bell.
0: All right, thank you, Mr. Sidney. WDI, good morning. You're live on the radio. Miss Angie, Golden Wildcat.
3: Hey, good morning. How you doing?
0: All is well.
3: All right. I would like to do belated Sarah to Bobby O.J. And then on yesterday, Whitney Houston. Happy, both of them happy having a birthday. And today I would like to wish Herman Twin Jackson happy birthday. Thank you. Have a great day.
0: You too, Miss Angie. All right. Happy birthday to some of my Facebook friends, some of my loyal WDI listeners, another older today. I got Ann Yates. What's up, Ann? Happy birthday. Also, Rodney J. Eccles, Rodney J. Eccles Sr., Patrick Lewis II. What's up, Fi-Fi? Dina Robinson, happy birthday. Norquil Graham, we call him Terry. Went to UTM together back in the day. Norquil Graham, I call him, every time I see him, I call him supermodel. Deshaun Grayson, formerly of iHeartMedia Memphis, one of our sales managers. Another older today. He's probably rocking his purple and old gold this morning. You know, he's an Omega. Happy birthday, Deshaun Grayson. Dr. King, Alfred Garrett. Renisha Nicole, also Jennifer Sharp, is another older today, as well as Mary Hall. I call her guidance counselor, professional school counselor extraordinaire. What's up, Mary Hall? Happy birthday. Also, Maynard L. Montgomery. What's up, Finupe? Maynard Montgomery. I call him Maynard L. Montgomery. Yeah, he loves some good old school music, man. He's another year older today. All right, happy birthday, man. I think he's still over there. Isn't he like one of the head deacons over there at Cummins Street? Isn't it? Yeah. Happy birthday, man. All right, yo. Cam, is that Kobe Lambert? Also, Amalita Pucci Rouse. What's up, Pucci? Stacey Dandridge. Charlene Young. Leslie W. Clark. It might be Dr. Put some respect on the name. Dr. Leslie W. Clark. Also, Tammy Lipscomb. And happy birthday, Ann Phillips. Going to my email very quickly here. Well, this is a popular date, isn't it? August 10. Oh, my goodness. All right. Betty Campbell says, please wish the baby of 9 siblings, Vicki Campbell Curtis, in Jackson, Mississippi, Hines County, a very happy 5-9. Happy 59th birthday. She's beautiful inside and out and looks out for the family. Happy birthday, baby sister, from the Mississippi 9. That's from Betty Campbell. Eileen Spain writes, good morning, Mr. Stan. Please wish happy birthday to Dorothy Lee Eppinger-Holt, Kylan Cragen, Janice Beauregard, Frederick Hurd from their family in Eileen Spain. And Fanny Garner gets one in, Wendell Garner Richmond. Wendell Garner out of Richmond, Virginia, listening this morning, says, happy birthday and thank you. Military man, United States Navy, thank you for your service. Mr. Wendell Garner out of Richmond, VA, as I always say, you know Virginia is the state for lovers. Fanny Garner put that one in there. And I believe that is it. Let me check one other platform here. Let's see here. Let me go to Messenger. Hold on, everybody. Live radio. It's in here somewhere. This WDI listener writes, good morning, bell ringer. I would like to wish my middle daughter, Diamond, a happy birthday from Kevin Phipps. All right. Kevin Phipps. KP! That's your middle daughter. Show me a diamond. A diamond, man. Beautiful name, man, for a young lady. Shine bright like a diamond. And happy birthday to anybody else that knows that you're older today. I certainly hope your special day is filled with fun and laughter. Shirley Brown, in the key of B for your name.

0: Oh, that sounds good, Miss Brown. All right, happy birthday to everybody another year older today, August 10th. It's Leo season still. Enjoy. 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You need some roof work. 901-486-0609. 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Hey, if today is your birthday, in good company, celebrity-wise, August 10th, Aaron Hall. Wow. Ow, you can call me crazy. Aaron Hall. I miss you. I'm talking about you, baby. Michael Bibbins from New Edition and Bell Biv DeVoe. Happy birthday, Michael Bibbins. They call him the businessman of the groups. My colleague, Ricky Smiley. Comedian extraordinaire, Ricky Smiley. Happy birthday. And Jacob Lattimore. And anybody else another year older today, I hope your special day is filled with fun and laughter. Check your time. 10 minutes. 10 minutes past the hour. Over the river, through the woods. Very delicately, we go to Studio A. Another news update with Stormy.
1: Good morning. It's time for your news update. I'm Stormy, and here's what's happening. Stan, a celebration of achievement turned deadly Saturday night when gunfire erupted at a party in the Douglas community, leaving one woman dead and four others wounded. Memphis police said that a fight broke out about 11:15 p.m. in the 1700 block of Brooklyn Street before multiple people opened fire. The victim was identified by family as Dr. Shandrika Hazlett, who had earned her doctorate in May and was attending a send-off celebration for a cousin preparing to leave for college. Three of the injured victims have been released from the hospital while a fourth remains in critical condition. If you know anything, you're urged to contact Memphis Police or Crime Stoppers. A nearly 10-hour standoff in Byhalia ended when an officer fatally shot a man suspected of killing a woman inside of a home. According to Byhalia Police, officers responded to that shooting call just after 10 p.m. Saturday. Officers helped two adults and a child escape the home while a man identified as 47-year-old Russell Kelly Jr. fired at officers with a semi-automatic rifle. Officers said after nearly 10 hours, an officer fired shots at Kelly and struck him. Kelly died on the scene. And

Charlize, I want to pay you back. Heart and Soul of Memphis, AM 1070 WDIA. Sam Bell in the case. We are the heat advisory from Memphis and Shelby County. Kicking in at 11 a.m. until Monday night, tonight at 8 p.m. A few clouds today. High temperature today about 97. Right now in Memphis, sun's up, 77 degrees. Ooh,

0: I wish I did not miss you anymore. I took the contraction away. I say the whole thing. I wish I did not miss you anymore. Man, that's a jam right there. Coming up on 25 minutes, 25 minutes past the hour, get ready to do the Heart and Soul roll call. Go ahead, warm up the phone lines if you want to right now. 901-535-9342, 800-503-9342, or 833-535-9342. All right, y'all. Let me just say thank you, first of all, to those of you who came out to our Memphis Chicken and Beer Festival this past Saturday. Had a good time, man. All that beer, all that chicken. Man, all our sponsors, man, I'll be shouting them out again today because I just want to say thank you to you. Couldn't do it without you. And we were overwhelmed with guests. So thank you, WDI listeners, for coming out. Man, it was super nice on Saturday. All right. Here's something I don't want you to miss. Those of you who are sky gazers, you like to look out up in the sky. The Perseid meteor shower peaks this week, sparkling brightest in the night sky from August 12 to August 13. The meteors are a yearly late summer phenomenon that's been observed for millennia. Their name means Sons of Perseus, as the meteors appear to originate near the constellation Perseus. So hopefully the weather will cooperate. And if you get a chance to look up at the sky, know you're connected to ages and ages of humans past who did the very same thing this time of the year. Make sure you get a picture of it if you can. Just want to let you know. Chief Meteorologist Andrew Humphrey shared that with me over at our news partners, Fox 13. So check that out again. That's going to be August 12th and August 13th. The Perseid meteor shower peaks this week. Other than that, it's just going to be extremely hot, man. This stuff is going to definitely be H-E double hockey sticks. Memphis weather. We are under heat advisory kicking in at 11 o'clock this morning until tonight at 8 p.m. Other than that, there's no rain in the forecast, man. It's nice right now, but my goodness. You might well want to wear a tank top to work. The boss will understand. We're at 79 degrees right now at the Thousand Oak Studios at Parkway Village, 77 in Memphis International. All right, coming up, the Heart and Soul Roll Call.
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2: Good morning. It's time for your news update. I'm Stormy, and here's what's happening. Stan, a celebration of achievement turned deadly Saturday night when gunfire erupted at a party in the Douglas community, leaving one woman dead and four others wounded. Memphis police said that a fight broke out about 11:15 p.m. in the 1700 block of Brooklyn Street before multiple people opened fire. The victim was identified by family as Dr. Shandrika Hazlett, who had earned her doctorate in May and was attending a send-off celebration for a cousin preparing to leave for college. Three of the injured victims have been released from the hospital while a fourth remains in critical condition. If you know anything, you're urged to contact Memphis Police or Crime Stoppers. A nearly 10-hour standoff in Byhalia ended when an officer fatally shot a man suspected of killing a woman inside of a home. According to Byhalia Police, officers responded to that shooting call just after 10 p.m. Saturday. Officers helped two adults and a child escape the home while a man identified as 47-year-old Russell Kelly Jr. fired at officers with a semi-automatic rifle. Officers said after nearly 10 hours, an officer fired shots at Kelly and struck him. Kelly died on the scene. And Stan, Elvis Week is underway at Graceland, bringing fans from across the country and around the world to Memphis for 10 days, celebrating the life, music, and legacy of Elvis Presley. While the week is packed with concerts, special guests, exhibits, and annual traditions, fans making the trip this year to Graceland will have to navigate some additional obstacles along the way. Ongoing construction in the area could create disruptions and require visitors to watch their step while making their way towards the mansion. Elvis Week events continue through Sunday, August 16th. And that is your news update. Elvis, good morning to you. I'm Stormy.
3: You know, Elvis is a pretty good actor, too. You know that, right? Elvis, they give Elvis a line. He'd be like, he sing all this line. Hey, Elvis, you want some lemonade?
4: Lemonade.
3: Oh, that cool, refreshing drink.

Jam right there, baby. Cupid. On the Heart and Soul of Memphis. AM 1070 WDIA, The Spinners, man. That was John Edwards, lead singer on that song. Remember it? That's a cover from Sam Cooke. Cupid. I love you for a long time. I just have enough of the Heart and Soul roll call. All that I ask is that you keep your lyrics squeaky clean. Have fun with me, the bell ringer. And by all means, stay on BG and GS. 901-535-9342. 800-503-9342. Or 888-535-9342. All the lines are wide open and available for you. You can hit me up right now. Ain't nobody on the line right now, but I guarantee you there will be. If you get yours in, I get you in, get you out. Shout out to Third Shift. How you doing? Was it good for you over the weekend? Where you going now? Is your okay? Stay in my lane? Okay. Just don't stay too long. Shout out to those of you listening. Shout out to those of you listening to me on the AM band. We appreciate that, man. Good old AM band. Cell phone. Many of you Bluetooth us, pair it up with your car speakers. I appreciate you listening to the AM band. You know, cell phone, that kind of thing. Many of you listen to us on smartwatch, smart speaker, Alexa, Siri, Google Home. 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MyWDIA.com. We broadcast into 5 million. And those of you who tap the app, thank you. Here's a time where we all can participate. Count it off with me, Lawrence Welk, a hip-hop style. And the one and a two and a three, I hit it.

0: Julian that dope. What's that? Yeah, I like a woman just tight and right. She definitely gotta be a cutie pie. She definitely gotta be out of sight with a fine soft booty.
1: Well, that sounds cool, that may be. Where you calling from? What's your set, G?
0: Clear my throat. I'm calling from Westwood. I'm calling from not downtown, but if it's all business with the Indians, because that's exactly where West I'm Wolf's from. It's all good in the neighborhood.
1: Literal, what's up, y'all? What you gotta say? Who's on the Michael Stan Bell today?
2: Back at it again after a great weekend. Ready to do it again on WBIA with Stan the Man, the bell ringer.
1: Well,

0: Hello, Africa. 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Your reputation coming down. You wonderful one. Goodbye, Africa. Hey, I'm the father of the earth. Running my work. I'm living my life like a pig. So open up your soul and take a live. Leg, leg. Bulldozer, block. I'm the same thing, P. Doing my deed. Multiplying, satisfying, taking the lead. We all love strong, finesse, and clever. Each generation getting better and better.
1: Oh, yeah. Well, that sounds cool, and that may be. Where you coming from? What's your set, G?
0: Temperature rising in Westwood. All good. Go for the love. Westwood. Yeah, it's like, get in there. 3, 8, 1.
1: Westwood.
0: Oh, yeah,
1: in the house.

0: Well, it's 7:43, and I'm in a place to be. You better know I'm rolling with Mr. Stanley B. It's either all the way to Delaware, better go on about it. Tell the man, just don't care. He rock his beat and do his thing. You better know he's the show. Let him hang.
1: Well, that sounds cool, that may be. Where you coming from? What's your set, homie?
0: 3127. The Bay is where I say you can catch me any,

0: Yes, sir.
1: Well, it's time to get live. It's time to represent Tailstandville. What time is it?
2: Tailstandville is one of them mother boys over in South Memphis. They want South far away in Elvis Presley.
1: That's
2: you can do anything you want to do, but don't step on my blue suede shoes.
1: I hear you, man. You got all of it in one verse, man. You represent the artist. Thank you, man. It's Elvis week. Sure is. I'm going to play at least one Elvis record every morning. Get y'all fired up. We're going to win this race. Elvis! You want some lemonade? Lemonade. That cool, refreshing drink. All right, so roll call happens around the bottom of the hour. Monday through Friday morning. It's a lot of fun. It's impromptu. And show enough. All the way live. Take your time. Got to be at work or your next place of responsibility by the top of the hour. You got 15 minutes. It's precisely 7:45 Memphis time. Still to come musically, I've got Whitney Houston with Jermaine Jackson. Nobody loves me like you do. And I'm going to drop the Love Unlimited Orchestra. Don't let anyone touch your radio station.
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0: heart and soul of Memphis. AM 1070, WDIE, this way to Houston with Jermaine Jackson. Yeah, nobody loves you. Nobody loves me like you do. There you go. Good record for Monday morning. All right, I don't know about you, but I can hardly wait till another weekend. I know it's Monday. I'm just saying. All right, can I say thank you right quickly to some of our sponsors for our Memphis Chicken and Beer Festival. Man, we had a good time Saturday evening, man. I know I did. At least that's what they told me. I ate and I drank. 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Hey, big shout out to Fat Tuesday, man. They had a nice beverage over there. Really nice. Is this thing I ain't gonna give you but just a little bit? That's all you need. Just a little bit. It was kind of slushy, too. Thank you, Fat Tuesday. Nectar Body Solutions. 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The George Law Firm. The George Law Firm. Gus's Fried Chicken. I was looking at Big Sue out there. And she was bragging on that chicken. She did, like, put something in her stories on her social. And she's like, ooh, let me taste it live right now for y'all so I can tell y'all, come on down and get some of this. She said, ain't nothing better than a crispy, spicy thigh. A thigh from Gus's. And she was right. You know, I think I gained 5 pounds over the weekend. Fooling with the Gus's. Y'all gonna look at me stand. Slow down, man. Back off that table, man. I be trying to keep my slim frame. But when these events like this come around, I already know I don't even like step on the scale. Thank you, Gus's. John Michael Bailey, Wilson Embroidery, Pinky's Hemp Line, Look Depart Fashion, Pickleball Kingdom, T3N, Tan Rugs. I got me a nice old Cap Alpha Psi rug out there. Man, they do some good stuff, man. I like it. Shout out to Rich Cheap Chick Nail, Leaf Guard, KJ's Beauty, That's What's Poppin', Collierville Hydration Company, and T-Mobile was out there. Just to name a few of our sponsors. I'm going to come back later on in the program. Shout out to food sponsors and the beer sponsors. But I want to say thank you to everybody who came out to support Memphis Chicken and Beer. Man, we had a good time, man, this past Saturday evening. All right. All hearts and minds clear? Time to get on these ones and twos. Time to mix it up. The Heart and Soul Mini Mix. 15 minutes of continuous commercial-free R&B. Back to back to back to back in the mix. Let's go.
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0: Hello. What's up?
1: Stand back, you jamming this day. M-I-X-I-N-G-G-G. 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
0: Thank you,
1: man.
0: Damn. Yeah, what's up?
1: Okay, damn it, bro. 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
0: Bye. What a lovely day in the Big M Town, man. It's beautiful, man. Mother Nature dealt us a winning hand, man. It's just hot as all get out. Memphis and Shelby County under heat advisory, kicking in at 11 o'clock this morning. It will last tonight, 8 o'clock. More sun than clouds today, up to about 97 degrees for the high. It'll feel like 107 on your skin. Lows tonight in the upper 70s. No significant mention of rain in our forecast. Right now, Memphis, sunshine, blue sky, 83 degrees here at Thousand Oak Studios in Parkway Village, Memphis International, sunny at 81. Coming up next, the heart and soul. 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

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The chicken, man, means wings and things. 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Alex Farms, what's up? 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

Len Cool Gales, Jack Daniel's Peach, Seagram's, Memphis Style, 201 Hoppler, get it? 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

0: Smith and Nephew. 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MIFA, all my non-profits. 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Loomis, Armed Guard Services. What's up, Brina? You good? Everybody at Brinks, good morning to you as well. Funeral home directors, cemetery counselors, all my morticians. How you doing this morning? Big shout out to those of you who drive trucks for a living. Pushing, pulling, moving, hauling that freight. Shout out to my military. You know who you are. Much love to you as well. Memphis Light, Gas, and Water. Shout out to those of you who work at the VA hospital. Shout out to all the spouses of the veterans. FedEx, International Paper. Shout out to those Uber drivers, Lyft drivers, truck drivers. Those of you who are waiters and waitresses. Shout out to all the cooks. Make sure y'all tip really good. You know what I started doing? Put a pin right there. You know what I started doing when I go out and eat? I tip first. Not afterwards. Talk, stand, teach. Try it sometime. I tip first. That way you know you're going to get some good service. Most of the time I lay a 20 down there. I'm just saying. Before I even order, talk, teach, stand. I do. I lay a 20 out off the top. Before I even place the order. And the server be like, what? Yeah, try it sometime. It's called gratuity in advance. Try it sometime. And I bet they treat you like a king and a queen. T dot, M dot, R dot. T cat. Warehouse workers. First responders. EMTs, paramedics, firefighters. Y'all know what they do. Shout out to those who work with people who have developmental disabilities. Shout out to PGI. Perfecting Gifts Incorporated. I am Shay! Vanessa! Caswell Rogers, how you doing, sister? Good to see you, Mikhail Lowry's watch party. I see you, girl. Blue Cross Blue Shield, Tennessee. Downtown Memphis Commission, Memphis Tourism, GJC, Memphis Urban League, and all the workers there. Keep up the good work, Gail. Walter Graceland. Shout out to those of you at celebrating Elvis's week, his birthday, and all that good stuff. Elvis Presley. Legend, man. From Tupelo, Mississippi. Birthplace. But we got it sold up right here in Memphis with the Graceland. Elvis decided he wanted to be here in Memphis, Tennessee. And we have tens of thousands embarking and converging on this great city. Elvis Week! 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Shout out to those of you who are retired. Come on, say it. Goodbye, attention. A low pension. School psychologist, how you doing this morning? Superintendents of every district. 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I got love for you. For real. And can't forget about those of you who are making a living, doing what you love each and every day. I think it's great. It's admirable. It is. And new to the list, didn't we add the catering companies? Yeah, Mr. Sanders, how you doing? Odell, you good? Much love and respect. Who else did I say I put on that? I got to pull up Donna Baker's new place of employment. But everybody on your way to work, your next place of responsibility. I want you to have a great day today. And I mean that. The kiddos are in school. New districts who are first day of school today, y'all watch out. Look out for the pedestrians as well. I got a piece about pedestrian safety coming up a little bit later on the show. Make sure you keep it here. All right. Sanitation workers, much love to you. I know y'all picking up mine in the morning. Y'all always on time, right on time. 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There it is. All right, coming up. Stormy and her final news update for this Monday morning, this marvelous Monday morning. Then I'll back that thing up with Stan Star Scoop, Heather York. Another check on traffic, all that and more still to come. It's the Stan Bell Morning Show. Check your time, 22 minutes before the hour.
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1: Good morning. It's time for your news update. I'm Stormy, and here's what's happening. Stan, a celebration of achievement turned deadly Saturday night when gunfire erupted at a party in the Douglas community, leaving one woman dead and four others wounded. Memphis police said that a fight broke out about 11:15 p.m. in the 1700 block of Brooklyn Street before multiple people opened fire. The victim was identified by family as Dr. Shandrika Hazlett, who had earned her doctorate in May and was attending a send-off celebration for a cousin preparing to leave for college. Three of the injured victims have been released from the hospital, while a fourth remains in critical condition. If you know anything, you're urged to contact Memphis Police or Crime Stoppers. A nearly 10-hour standoff in Byhalia ended when an officer fatally shot a man suspected of killing a woman inside of a home. According to Byhalia Police, officers responded to that shooting call just after 10 p.m. Saturday. Officers helped two adults and a child escaped the home, while a man identified as 47-year-old Russell Kelly Jr. fired at officers with a semi-automatic rifle. Officers said after nearly 10 hours, an officer fired shots at Kelly and struck him. Kelly died on the scene. And Stan, Elvis Week is underway at Graceland, bringing fans from across the country and around the world to Memphis for 10 days, celebrating the life, music, and legacy of Elvis Presley. While the week is packed with concerts, special guests, exhibits, and annual traditions, fans making the trip this year to Graceland will have to navigate some additional obstacles along the way. Ongoing construction in the area could create disruptions and require visitors to watch their step while making their way towards the mansion. Elvis Week events continue through Sunday, August 16th. And that is your news update. Good morning to you. I'm Stormy.
2: Stormy, thank you. We remember the life, music, and legacy of Elvis Presley, passed away in 1977. Yeah, he was 42. Here he is.

0: Tola, Memphis, AM 1070 WDIA. The man, the myth, the legend, Elvis Presley, the king of rock and roll. Yeah, Suspicious Minds. All right, it's time now for Stan Starsky, powered this morning by, furnished this morning by Washington Brothers Roofing. Give them a call. It's going to rain again. 901-486-0609. That's 901-486-0609. Washington Brothers Roofing. All right, one of our top stories this morning. Mark Zuckerberg this morning is denying claims his $300 million yacht ignored a distress call from a cruise ship. Now, to bring all this in perspective, this man, I guess you say the author of Facebook, Mark Zuckerberg, this guy got a $300 million yacht. That's a house, honey. That's more, that's 2, 3, 4, 5, 6 houses. They're saying that he ignored a distress call from his cruise ship or from a cruise ship. So he's the boss of Meta. He commented after he emerged, this boat, this yacht, it's 21-foot yacht long, rescued a much smaller boat after it ran out of fuel. And what is going on now, he's denying the claims that his mega yacht ignored the distress call from a nearby vessel that was stranded in Alaskan waters. Mark Zuckerberg's, his representatives, spoke out after it emerged that the 21-foot skiff, the smaller boat, was rescued by a much smaller boat after it ran out of fuel between Juneau and Petersburg. Now, Mr. Zuckerberg's $300 million yacht, he calls it the launch pad, was in the vicinity. Now, this happened August 3rd, although the billionaire was not aboard at the time, according to a spokesman. This skiff, you boat lovers and enthusiasts know this lingo. The skiff initially contacted the Coast Guard for assistance, but officials determined it was not in distress and issued a marine assistance broadcast on his behalf. The Wilderness Legacy, that's a cruise ship operated by Uncruise Adventures, answered the call despite Mark Zuckerberg's big old yacht being closer. Now, let me do a correction and amplification. His yacht is 387 feet long. However, a spokesperson for Mr. Zuckerberg, you know, he's the Facebook founder and he's also founder of Instagram, said they told Forbes that the launch pad was operating on a different radio channel at the time the assistance request was made. Speaking of transportation, this time let's go to the air. Alaska Airlines, they had a flight that was suddenly grounded after unruly passenger, or I should say passengers, allegedly threatened to take over the aircraft. The Seattle-bound jet left Miami International and was taxiing down the runway at about 6:40 last evening when the pilot contacted air traffic control to say that the plane was going into lockdown. Here's what he said. Ramp, Alaska, 305, we have set the parking brake and we have a customer disturbance on board right now with threats coming from customers. That's what the pilot said in the audio. An air traffic controlling tracking service has gotten that audio. Then he goes on to say, we want to go into lockdown protocol. We're shutting down the engine and parking brake set. Now, pilots, as many of you may or may not know, are trained to initiate a lockdown protocol whenever the integrity of the cockpit is threatened, keeping the door shut until the threat is removed. In an update moments later, getting this report, the pilot added that flight attendants have received threats from customers on board the aircraft. The last thing we heard from the flight attendant is that we had a customer threaten to take the aircraft over. When the air traffic controller then asked whether the crew needed law enforcement to respond, the pilot replied, absolutely. And deputies from the Miami-Dade Sheriff's Office Airport District were seen at one of the gates. WDI listeners, man, huh? You going to take over aircraft? It ain't going to be a good look when they get their hands on you. This morning, we're getting sad news coming in. Those golfers who listened to my program this morning, how are you? Well, we've lost an ex-PGA Tour player. He's being remembered this morning. And they're saying it was a tragic loss. He was 45, Canadian. Matt McQuillan. Loved ones are mourning the loss over the weekend. Said, rest easy, Matty. He was 45. A former PGA Tour player, Matt McQuillan. Man, shocking death. He's just 45, man. He's a Canadian. He was described as, quote, a respected golfer, devoted son, hilarious brother and friend. He turned professional back in 2003 after playing college golf at Oklahoma State and Georgia. He later secured his place among golf's elite and went on to compete in 32 PGA Tour events, securing 3 top 10 finishes as a rookie. I bet you Charles Ewan is up on this. Ewan, he loves to play golf. And he's on top of the lingo, and he knows the players, locally, regionally, and professionally. Good morning, Charles Ewing. Keep moving, baby. But according to an obituary, the Canadian golfer passed away last Wednesday, surrounded by his family at a hospital in Ontario, Canada. No cause of death was listed. All right. Elsewhere. And Stan Stoskoop, you know, we were talking about pilots and these jets and these airlines, man, and these flights being canceled and grounded all of a sudden, turned around, all that stuff. Man, I'm getting another story, man, I got to tell you about. There was a passenger flight canceled after this young child refused to sit up but down. I almost cussed. A BRQPW, let's insert that. And buckle up. A little old kid, a kid. Refusing to sit down and buckle up. What a parent said. Parents and the crew pleading with him. A Porter Airlines flight in Canada was canceled after a young child refused to sit down and buckle up, forcing the plane back to the terminal and delaying it past the runway's closure. The airline said last evening, Sunday, the parent and crew repeatedly tried to secure the child but had to return the plane to the terminal at Victoria International Airport to remove the 2 passengers, which caused the plane to miss its takeoff window. The report said the child, whose age was not known, was standing in their seat and would not secure their seatbelt, adding attempts by the accompanying parent and crew to address this were unsuccessful. Porter said removing their parent and child and their baggage delayed the Toronto-bound flight, PD-444, Thursday, past the 12:30 a.m. runway deadline, forcing the remaining passengers to disembark. They apologized to the passengers who were rebooked on a flight the following day. According to the data from FlightAware, the new flight left Victoria Airport about 10:49 local time Friday and arrived in Toronto at 6:16 a.m. local time Saturday morning. Over these kids, these bagging kids, gonna sit their butt down. Standing up, it won't put the seatbelt on. Ooh, that couldn't have been my child. look, for me, it would have taken just one look. Just one look. And some of y'all the same way. You look at your child, matter of fact, that ain't gonna happen no way. You already laid the law down before they get on the flight. Today's show, they shaking it up, baby. They shaking it up like a soft shake over there. Whispers going on now over there at NBC after Jenna Bush and Chanel Jones headbutting. Insiders reveal executive fears as tensions are building, threatening to spill over. A second awkward exchange between host Jenna Bush Hager and Chanel Jones quickly made the rounds on social media. Following a performance of Mumford & Sons on the Today Show last week, Chanel Jones, that's the sister, she's 48, admitted that she did not really know about the rock band, but is now a fan. Now here come co-host Sister Hager, who's 44, then claimed that she knew them differently, prompting Jones to start disclosing details from their meeting. And Jenna decided to share with them. But she was swiftly shut down by Hager, who snapped, No, I didn't. No, I know what you mean, and we're not saying that. Remember, I got a text that said, don't say that. Oops, Chanel Jones said, perhaps realizing her kind of faux pas. And this wasn't the first time that the morning duo have been called out by viewers for awkward banter and no chemistry, which some even described as insufferable and painful to watch. They say they don't have the chemistry like, Jenna and Chanel. So there's a lot of tension apparently on that set, and it's becoming more noticeable. The pair are co-hosts of the Today Show's fourth hour. They started out as close friends, but have slowly started distancing themselves, according to a source. And they say it's getting worse. When the cameras stop rolling, they got some words. So we'll find out what happens with that, man. Y'all remember Dukes of Hazzard back in the day? Did y'all watch that? One of the stars has passed away. He was also a former U.S. congressman. His name is Ben Jones. Dukes of Hazzard. Great show back in the day. He was one of the stars. Ben Jones passed away last evening, Sunday, after suffering a heart attack. The actor's death was announced by his wife, Alma Viator, in an emotional Facebook post. She said, I lost the love of my life today. She wrote on Sunday. She said, Ben passed from a massive heart attack. They got married back in 1992. And she went on and went on. And then he went on to congressman after his acting life. And he was a United States congressman. He was 84. He served 4 years in the U.S. House. Was known for his role as, he played Cuda. Y'all remember Cuda on the Dukes of Hazzard? Cuda Davenport. He used to come on CBS. Dukes of Hazzard star. Wow. Finally, in Stan Star Scoop, I want to talk about Memphis and Shelby County. Coming up on 2 minutes past the hour. Man, I was really disturbed about this death of a young lady, had gone on and got her doctorate. I saw the news clips and the sound bites and audio, and I heard Stormy's report. This is we call her Dr. SH, affectionately. But she got that doctorate, she was so proud of herself. And those in the Douglas community, in the North Memphis community, were just as well. Shout out to everybody around the Brookings area, up through there. Omar Robinson Lane, honorary street there. And man, I got this information. I said, man, I cannot believe. It was a celebration of sorts. Young lady, somebody going to college or something. So they gave a send-off. You know how you do. Send-off party. Trump party. Just celebration. And gunfire erupts at the party. But it struck Dr. S.H. My thoughts and condolences with the family. That's why I'm saying S.H. Because she reached the highest height in terms of education, the terminal degree, talk, stand, teach. Got a doctorate, and gave so much hope and inspiration to young people and just lives in general in that community and really all over Memphis and the Mid-South, those who knew her. Rest in peace, Dr. S.H. I'm sure we'll call her name later on in the show if you want to talk about it. But what happened? Was it a house party? Was it at a venue? See, that's why I tell you I don't like doing no house party. I mean, was it outside, backyard? I didn't hear Stormy really say. Look, your money ain't long enough for me to do a house party. I'm just saying. I used to. But, man, anything could pop off, man. Public folks, they're coming in. You don't know who coming in. Ding, ding, ding, ding. So, man, this is sad, man. You're welcome to comment on any of these stories that's conveyed during Stay and Stop Scoop. Or whatever else may be on your mind on this lovely, marvelous Monday morning. All right. Scoop Power this morning, furnished by Washington Brothers Roofing. Give them a call. It's going to rain again. and your roof is leaking and you know it and it needs some fixing. Why don't you take care of business? 901-486-0609. 901-486-0609. Somebody just emailed me and said, Stan, are you serious? You put your tip down first. Yes, I do. Yeah, I do. I tip first. And you should too. Put your tip down first. Watch you get some good service. It's kind of psychological, but really, it's good gratuity. And then they're going to be glad when they see you come back. Think about it. All right. I'm going to fire up the phone line next. I'm going to pay a few bills so I get a check on the 15th. 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
0: Yeah, man. We back, everybody. All right, thank you so much for being here. All right, 901-535-9342, 800-503-9342, or 833-535-9342. I'm about ready to fire up these phone lines. I will say this morning. Heart is just a little bit heavy, but yet, you know, there's some joy still in my spirit. And what I mean by that, you know, last evening, you know, getting information and hearing the story about the person who was fatally shot during this mass shooting, supposedly at a college send-off trunk party there in Brooklyn Street. You know, that's where my grandmother grew up, lived there. And I stayed over her house for quite some time, right down Brooklyn. As a matter of fact, we had property there. And eventually, you know, we sold it. But my granddaddy, Professor Elihu Teague, my grandfather, some of you know him if you went to Manassas back in the day. He was the assistant principal. And his wife, Benny Teague, T-E-A-G-U-E, lived right down Brookings, Douglas community. And so I just stopped when I saw that, the report. I said, that's my neighborhood. That's where my grandparents grew up. My mother's parents. And Dr. Chandrika Haslett, fatally shot.

0: Saturday. So it was perfect for me when I left Memphis Chicken and Beer out of Tiger Lane to go right over to Playhouse on the Square. I didn't know what I was in store for, but she had emailed me and said, Stan, Mr. Bell, I'm turning 40. I grew up in the 90s. I listened to your show, and I want you, could you come by? That would cap everything off. To have my friends see you and me to have you live. Looked at my calendar. Double-checked it. I said, sure. I called her back. What's her name on? Darnicia Felix is her name. Turning 40. I had no idea what the crowd was going to be like. But I said, ooh, that's going to be her age group? I said, ooh, what I'm going to say? What I'm going to play? What I'm going to do? She said, just do the roll call and some other stuff you should do back in the day when we was growing up. I said, I got you. And I was just commending them, man. The party was great, man. As a matter of fact, I stayed. She said, you ain't got to do nothing but show up, do that thing, you know, high five you folks, say your verse, boom, boom, all the rest, get the FM out, do that, and then you can bounce. Man, I found myself at the party for about an hour and a half. These young folk were doing good stuff, man. They were having a good time. Wasn't them breaking off. Everybody smiling, happy, walking around, man, you know, cup in their hand, but they grown now. So, matter of fact, I think I had one in my hand, too. Transparency. But, you know, it was great, man. I loved that party. No incidents. Folks going in the room talking about, Mr. Bell, you a legend. Mr. Bell, you know how young folk be talking. Mr. Bell, you a legend. You raised me. Humility kicked in. And so here we get information. Sunday evening, when all this broke out at the house, at the trunk party, that Dr. Haslett is a victim. She's just an attendee of the party. So again, my sincerest condolences to the family. And everybody in the Douglas community, man. Not only was the good doctor gunned down, but a few others wounded. Dr. Chandrika Haslett just got her doctor. Let me rephrase that. She just earned Talk Stan. She just earned her doctorate in May. She had to send off for a cousin about to go to college. Let me go delicately. Set this board up on the fly. Let's get some callers on this thing. WDI, good morning. You're live on the radio. Who's first? Good morning. Hey.
1: Stan the man.
0: Do all I can. Yes, sir. Clyde.
1: Stan, you know, the way that child cut up on that airplane, that's the way that child cut up at home, Stan. See, they don't have no control of that child, Stan. And you can tell they some weak parents, because if he show out like that, you know how he cut up at home, Stan.
0: Yeah.
1: And the guy with that pretty boat, you know, them guys spend millions and billions of dollars on them boat.
0: Yeah.
1: And I don't blame him, Stan. I ain't gonna answer no call from another boat, because I don't want all them folks on my pretty boat, Stan. Yeah. Well, I don't knock him for that. Yeah. And the lady that lost her life in Douglas, she was sending a young lady off to college. You know how they be having the college thing where they be getting stuff with the kid needs for school?
0: Yeah.
1: And that's what they were doing. They were having she was doing a college send off for a young lady.
0: Yeah.
1: And this hell broke out, Stan. That you know, I'm talking about, Stan, man. My condolences goes out to the family, Stan. This woman, she done did everything by the book, Stan. And these young thugs took her life. Mm. Take care, Stan.
0: Yeah. It was supposed to be, thank you, Clyde, it was supposed to be a festive occasion. And I've given trunk parties, you know, for my three boys. I've attended some trunk parties of those students who I taught, man. It was just great, man. And now this. Back to the phone line. WDI, good morning. You're live on the radio. Mr. Edward, you're on the radio. Go ahead.
2: Hey, Mr. Bill. How you doing this morning?
0: Thank you. Thank you for calling.
2: You think that'd have been a good party for people to show love and respect for each other, but I don't know what went wrong with it, but stuff like that does happen.
0: Yeah.
2: Hey, you know, they...

0: passed the Attorney General over the weekend. I guess they didn't want nobody to know it. They went on confirming Mr. Blanche for the Attorney
1: I did see that. Yeah.
0: Did it over the weekend. That's what they do on the weekend. They slip it in there. Like, it, you know what I'm saying?
1: That's, while we're distracted. Yeah, while everybody else distracted, there, man. Thank you, Doc.
0: I listen to you, man. I appreciate you, brother.
1: I appreciate that. All right. We're getting breaking news coming into the WDI newsroom this morning. Kim Kardashian's $60 million mansion was broken into. They say they got their man. But the claim was, you know, she got this fat crib, right? $60 million? I'll take a $6 million. $60 million Hidden Hills mansion. Guy broke into it, they arrested him. And then on top of that, before they got him, he was taking a joyride with one of her Bentleys. He riding around, joyriding in Kim Kardashian's Bentley after he'd have broken the car. He got in the A-car garage. He said, eeny, meeny, miny, moe, and no moe. Something like that. Do I take the Ferrari or do I get the Alfa Romeo or do I want to take the G-Wagon or do I want the Bentley? So we're getting this information this morning. Law enforcement has confirmed to TMZ the guy's 27. He was arrested after showing up at the $60 million mansion, forcing his way inside through a door in the afternoon. So here we are at 9 o'clock in the morning, Central Time. Per the site they're talking about now, the security guard saw the man allegedly taking items from the home and loading them into a vehicle. It was claimed the man also took a car, as I mentioned, belonging to one of the Kardashians' team, and drove it around the neighborhood. Security guard called the police with the man taken into custody on suspicion of burglary. Don't you hate a thief? Back to the phone line. That's what we gonna do. Miss Malvina, you on?
2: Yes. Look, okay, so today is Monday. So what is the scoop on Rowan Martin?
1: Ma'am, what'd you say? What about Martin?
2: Rowan Martin. You said you had something
1: you've been laying in wait lingering. You won't test over,
2: don't you? I'm telling you. Yes. I've been laying in the cut and waiting till Monday.
1: Well, I'm gonna share this with you. I like Rowan Martin. I don't really want to throw him under the bus. But he know what's up. I'll put it like that. And do a little research on that thing. You come back and tell me. But I like Roland Martin. I'm not gonna do him like that this morning. But it's something that I'm sure he's not proud of. I'll leave it at that, Malvina.
2: You go ahead. It's pretty bad, huh?
1: Well, I want to say that. Well, it depends on who's looking at it.
2: Okay.
1: I know. He's been such a champion, if you will.
2: Yeah.
1: And I don't like to put his personal stuff out there like that. I was gonna do it, but if it ain't hit by this morning, y'all don't know what it is. I'm gonna tell it like my auntie. You say, let alone. But okay. Baby, thank you. Anything else on your mind? You okay?
2: No, that's it. Thank you very much.
1: Yeah, he's a good friend of mine. Actually, I'm serious. Although he's an alpha, I'm not gonna hold that against him. I got a lot of good close A5A partners, but I ain't gonna put it out there. I'll let you find out. Let me take a break. You're on the Heart and Soul of Memphis, AM 1070 WDI.
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20: Good morning. We have delays in our construction zone on Canada Road between Davies Plantation and Highway 70. Expect slow traffic in both directions. We have a wreck in our construction zone on eastbound 40 just west of Hollywood. We have two lanes blocked out there. That's eastbound 40 west of Hollywood. And road work will slow you down on east and westbound Summer Avenue near Interstate 40. With traffic, I'm Heather York.
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1: Good morning, everybody. August 10, 2026. Back to the phone lines we go. WDIA, good morning. You're on the radio. Hey.
0: This is Stan Bell, serving the well, pushing my pie on the door. Say, how you doing, sir?
1: Pretty good. Not bad for Monday. Jackson in the action for your satisfaction. What's up?
0: So somebody broke into Kim Kardashian's house.
1: That fat crib.
0: The question is, was he or wasn't he? Was he?
1: I hadn't got that information yet. We just have burglar you know right now. About, yeah, absolutely. I just see burglar. I don't know if it say AA or European.
0: He probably wasn't a Negro. You know, Negroes usually go to houses that cost like $10,000, break into something, and they ain't get nothing. You know, but.
1: Yeah, he started in the garage. He was like, eeny, meeny, miny, moe, and no right. Moe back in the day.
0: Other people do crime. They get something. Yeah. But anyway, it's all wrong. It's all wrong.
1: Bentley, man, with joyride, they got him. No, brother.
0: You know, Stan?
1: Yeah.
0: It's my last point. Uh-huh. You know, I looked at the election with the Shelby County, with all the guys that won. Mm-hmm. And, you know, they're all Catholics, right?
1: Yeah, you go.
0: Right.
1: It depends on what race you... Yeah. Well, yeah.
0: Well, you know, the picture that was floating around. Uh-huh. But I noticed something about Catholics. The ones that I know, Catholics.
1: Yeah.
0: They all have good jobs. They're all nice people. They're usually neat. You know, people like... I know... Kylan Chandler, he's a very nice guy, very approachable. You know, I'm not saying that the other ones are not.
1: Right.
0: I'm just saying the Catholics that I know.
1: Right.
0: I've never met one that wasn't clean cut. It's in the handbook. I don't know.
1: Somebody asked me that the other day, man. What is it y'all been taught? Man, I don't have enough time to tell you, but I can tell you one thing. Achievement has been instilled in each and last one of them doggone caps.
0: Right, good.
1: Thank you so much, man. Appreciate that. Yeah.
0: Okay, have a good one.
1: You too, man. Yeah, I'm serious. I mean, this is not by happenstance. When that picture he's talking about just floating around with all them cappers and the positions that they hold in Memphis and Shelby County, it's not by happenstance. All right, speaking of which, thank you, Jackson. Speaking of that, and those of you who voted, that's what I want to say. Thank you. Whether you early voted or you ready to write up to August 6th, that's all good. But you voted. Thank you to everyone. And congratulations to those who ran a good race, whether you won or not. Quick shout out to your Shelby County elected officials, the ones that I have. The Honorable Mikel Lowry, Shelby County Mayor-elect. Shout out to the County Commissioners. Congratulations, Rhonda O'Dell, Derek Mills, Michelle Dial, Mark Billingsley, Shante Avant. Congratulations. Dr. Charlie Caswell Jr., Henry Brooks, Will Richardson. Where there's a will, there's a way. He's got District 8. Karen Streeter, congratulations. LaShonta Rudd, Miska Clay Bibbs, Erica Sugarman, way to go. Amber Hewitt Garcia. Hey, big shout out to Shelby County Sheriff Elect, Anthony Buckner, Assessor Property. Javier Bailey. Way to go, Jay. Congratulations, Jay. Shelby County Trustee, my man, Joseph Lee III. What's up, Trey? Joseph Lee III. Circuit Court Clerk, the Honorable Jamita E. Swearingen. Criminal Court Clerk, congratulations, Joe Towns, Jr., one of them Kappas. I hate them Kappas. They stole my... I wanted to pledge. They told me no. I was hurt. I wanted to cry. So I pledged them. Congratulations, Janine Gordon. You did a doggone thing, Janine. I know your mama proud of you. The Honorable Janice. Fully love. Way to go, Janine. JG, Juvenile Court Clerk. Probate Court Clerk. My man, Eddie Jones, just as cool and smooth as he want to be. Man, you going to, am I going to D.C. this year, man, or what? With the Taste of Memphis, yeah, huh? Shelby County Court Clerk, Dr. Lasagna Hall, for all. She did it, too. Dr. Alfred, how you doing? That's a hub. They ran a great campaign. And how about it for one of them Kappas? Willie Brooks, Register of Deeds, just a few names on my list. Congratulations to those who won their races. And you know what? For those who did not win, Dr. Talisa Franklin, congratulations. Yeah, you've probably seen on news here recently. Dr. Talisa Franklin, congratulations. She won hers as well. She defeated Gabby Salinas? Yeah. Narrowly, but she won. You recently may have seen Dr. Franklin talking about in a sound bite about the death of a friend, Dr. S.H. Shadrika Haislett. So way to go. Have I omitted anyone? I'm like to preach on Sunday morning communion. Have I omitted anybody? They won. I didn't shout about it. Judge Lonnie Thompson. Think about the principal Germantown back then, not Lonnie Harris. The Honorable Lonnie Thompson. There's another capital on the bench. Part two. Oh, man, my goodness. Y'all doggone noose. Y'all ain't gonna worry me in these positions. Thanks to everyone who ran a great race, especially everyone who won their races. I'm proud of you. Shelby County, the people have spoken. Now it's time to lead with unity for the people. Let me take another break. Carl, Lady D, and Lil Daddy, Larry, I'm coming back for you.
23: 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I'm R&B historian Tyrone Dubois for the Heart and Soul of Memphis, 1070 WDIA.
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13: All right, a couple of things I want to point out and get right to the phone lines in just a matter of moments. Doing We're in Memphis in the Mid-South was yours truly over the weekend. I forgot something. It was one thing I forgot. Manhattan. On Friday nights, I'm there now. Come on, see me. 819 Exocet Drive in the Cordova area. Good morning, Gary. Your wonderful team, man. I had a good time. At least that's what they told me. I really enjoy myself. Know what they say? But, man, you know what? I very seldom take up residency with a club. You know, in other words, you know, I very seldom do clubs back-to-back. Matter of fact, I don't do clubs too much. And it's not like a club, though. I checked it out before I signed on to Fridays. I said, let me... peep this venue, and man, it is amazing. So I'm there on Fridays, and I failed to put that in my report on Friday. I ran through a couple of things, but that escaped me. But thank you, Manhattan. Great spot, man. I'm there every Friday. All right, there you go. I want to make sure I got that out there. Okay. Well, I guess this morning when I mentioned that in the school about this kid that was on the plane or kids that were unruly. And I'm not going to say they had devious behavior patterns. Maybe so. And some of y'all probably said, like, that wouldn't have been my kid. Well, I get it. So got to take in consideration. Maybe something was going on with the kids. So I'm going to retract about, well, no, I'm not. If you're a parent, you know, your first instinct is, look, make your children behave or they should know before they even get on the plane. But I know some of y'all out there listening, damn, why are you so hard on the kid acting up on the plane? Well, you know how many people that kid or that child had inconvenienced? Put yourself in the shoe. They got to turn the flight around, first of all, ground the flight. Because of this disruption, you try to get to your next place of responsibility. And how, as Alfalfa would say. Or was that Spanky? And how. And these kids were not for the life of them. Sit down in the seat. That's major. Okay, so I'm going to pull back a little bit. Maybe they were on the spectrum. And some of y'all know what I'm talking about. When a child is on the spectrum, there's a brain difference. I'm delicate with this thing, but I know what I'm doing. So I'm going to empathize for the parents on their behalf and many of you who have children that's on the spectrum. In other words, autism spectrum disorder. That could definitely be the case. You know, there are a lot of variables that come into place. I hear you, Mr. Osborne. And, you know, but I mean, looking at the big picture, wouldn't it kind of irk you just a little bit? I mean, the parents screaming, begging, please sit down, Susie, Johnny, sit down, please. So I'm going to pull back a little taste. Because, you know, the brain difference changes how a child learns, talks, plays, acts with other people. So I'm going to be mindful and somewhat sensitive. Because autism is very wide. I'm not saying that was a deal. That was a circumstance. It could just be some doggone bad kids. But it's different for every child. So there you go. The bell ringer this morning is empathetic. While some of you might think he's pathetic. Let me go delicately to the back to the phone line. Let's go hear the Lady D. You're on the radio. You got something to say, Lady D? What's up? Yeah.
4: I always have something to say. That's why I call and hold on. If I didn't have nothing to say, Stan, I wouldn't die. Yeah. Good morning, world. In my city, Mississippi, and Sugar County, there's all the surrounding areas, whatever city you need. They do love all the first responders. And I do mean, good morning, Mayor Young. Good morning, Mayor Harris. And good morning, Mayor Michael McClinton. Love your style and congratulations. And I love them commercials. Stay in there.
13: Yeah.
4: You know, I tried to get you Friday, but I can't always get it in. And that's cool. And congratulations. Everybody that ran a good race, and if you didn't win, it's okay. It's okay. If that guy has it, it was Ted Russell. And to the people that, you know, whether you lost, shake the other people's hand, get on board with, and stop saying, oh, I think they stole the race. Mm-hmm. It's all right. God is in control.
13: Yeah. Hold on for a minute. Hold on. When you come out, I'm going to make one quick interjection. I think it would be, since you brought it up, maybe there could be other opportunities where, you know, they could work together. You know, the folks who did not win or came up short in that race. This would be a perfect opportunity to say, you know what? I didn't win. You beat me or whatever. Maybe we could still work together. There's opportunities. And see, that's how you do it. You know what? I really was hoping that Dr. Fagans would have come up there at the watch party there for Shelby County Mayor-elect Mr. Lowry. You know, because that would have shown, I'm not saying she wrong for not coming. I don't think she was in there. She may have been, though. I don't know, I didn't see her. But don't you think that would have been a good display of, okay, let's olive branch this thing. Let's work together, do something. You know what I mean?
4: This thing is the new thing, you forget. Dr. Fagan, a woman. Don't count her out. She's a lady. What's up, Dr. Fagan? She still might get on board.
13: That's what I'm saying. But, to actually see her come up on that stage and say, you know what? I'm with you. Let's move forward. Let's create an opportunity to work together. Shelby County.
4: We different. But last but not least, saying, now, too, the low life, show you the low life. This young lady, man, when I heard that on the news, I was black. It took me back to my little niece. This child of native, I'm like, they can't be the latest thing talking about. And to the people, they knew she was going to be there. You know, jealousy wasn't rapid. That was a setup. I don't care what nobody say. If it wasn't a setup, why did you cover up? Now, do yourself a favor. Do yourself a favor. You listen. If you're not listening from a family member, go in there and tell them you took something that you can't get back. You almost took 4 or 5 people. Now you want us to understand y'all going there, whether they under the bed or maybe they did like the young lady. I'm so glad that this lady in Oklahoma, she back here. And don't do that. Don't take nobody's life and then walk around.
13: I agree. I got to roll. I thank you. Let me go up here. WDIA, good morning. You're on the radio. Is it Lil Daddy? You're on the radar. Go ahead.
9: Yeah, you already know it's the real, the worldwide famous Lil Daddy all day, every day. What's up, dumb?
13: Morning, Lil Daddy. You had your goon juice yet this morning?
9: Yeah. Look, I want to touch these dogs one more time. I heard you the other day when I got out the air. Mm-hmm. You talking about Lil Daddy. Man, that's some serious crap. Because mm-hmm. of the fact staying there, you probably got a dog like that. That's why you see it there. I'm just going to keep it real. My thing is, it's kind of like they got them devil dogs locked down good. They ain't been coming out. The thing is, it's one particular street that I'm scared to walk on. Because simple fact, they let them dogs out. Like the guy said when we called about took it. They let them have them dogs in the house thing. Mm-hmm. And as soon as I start walking down Swan Brook, back where I stay, they let them out the house. I could have got killed. Mm-hmm. I could have got mauled up real bad. Mm-hmm. And the thing is I don't want that to happen to me.
13: Neither
9: or
13: do
9: nobody
13: I.
9: else.
13: Neither do us.
9: I'm just gonna say it then, and I'm gonna let you go. Mm-hmm. They need to do away with them dogs. They need to get the dog pound back. It is what it is.
13: Appreciate that, Lil Daddy. Back to the phone lines we go. Let's go to NBC.
14: All right, good Monday morning to you, Stan Bear.
13: Right back at you, Nurse Beverly Cox. All right.
14: In the words of Lady P, I'm glad you made it back safely after a busy weekend.
13: Ooh, yeah, thank you.
14: Ooh. Yeah, you be rolling. You be rolling.
13: Yeah.
14: Man, you must be taking some Geritol or something.
13: Is that what do? Give you energy? Is that what do?
14: That's what they used to take back in the day, some Geritol, give you energy. So you must be taking some.
13: I take some one a day. I ain't gonna name it. I ain't gonna name it.
14: Okay.
13: I take some one a day, and it sure do me good.
14: Well, that's good. That's your personal business.
13: Well,
14: we don't have to know that.
13: Let me reframe it. I don't take it. It's given.
14: It's gone. Okay. Look, Stan. Change the subject.
13: Family show.
14: Look, I agree with you. That child on that airplane.
13: Yeah.
14: Probably was special needs child. And on the spectrum, like you say, or either some other challenge. You know, when you got children that are special needs, you know, autism or whatever, you know, sometimes when they are in a certain environment, especially if there's a lot of people around and a lot of activity, a lot of talking and stuff, it's like if you being in a room yourself and different people are doing different things like banging pots and talking loud and playing music and you in this room, that's what it's like to them. They have sensory mm-hmm. disorders. I used to work with special needs children,
13: yes.
14: So I understand. So that might be it. And I want to say on a sad note of the doctor that was killed at that party, it's always the best that get taken. And I just hate it. Mm. And election turnout was pitiful, 23%. And people realized Brent Taylor and Marsha Blackburn did not get 50% of the vote in their race. So that should tell us something. There's a chance that this thing can be flipped. Neither one of them got 50%. So as Pastor Norman said, if people didn't vote for you, they're against you. Mm. So let's get out in November. Let's flip this thing. All right, Stan. Thank you for taking my call. Well, Have a good day.
13: Yeah, you're more than welcome. Thank you so much. Right back at you, man. You're more than welcome. Got to take another break. Keep it
15: Tell
13: here.
15: Tell the Lord thank you. This is Mark Stansberry inviting you to join me Sunday afternoon from 3 until 7 p.m. every Sunday for Sunday's Best Gospel. I have been a part of this historical WDIA for more than 60-plus years. 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Remember, 3 till 7 p.m. every Sunday. Now, again, tell the Lord thank you.
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1: 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I get excited when I hear about anything that's a Bobo production. 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Shout-out to Dr. Ekindayo Bandele. That's my guy, straight out of North Noah. They're getting ready for a big production, Speak Salvation Speak, starring Broadway and movie star Harry Lennox. 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Harry Lennox. 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Or you can listen and win tickets all of this week. Snowman got you. Hook it up like a tow truck. You want to win them tickets to Speak Salvation. Speak, listen to Stormy all this week. I didn't mean to make that rhyme. I'm poor, don't know it. Let me go delicately to the go back. I almost said to the power lines. I'm really going back. Let me go back to the phone lines. WDI, good morning. You're on the radio. Your turn. Thanks for waiting. Yes.
2: How are you doing?
1: Pretty good, sir. You're on the air live. Go ahead. What say you?
2: Well, let me tell you. We're in a dysfunctional situation. And do you know dysfunctional people plans to get rid of... See, that's the dysfunction in a person's mind, to get rid of so many other people that they go and use dysfunctional people. And how do they know that they dysfunctional? Anytime that you fear people or love people, action now, you're supposed to love all people, but they action, that telling them that you dysfunctional. So they use, and I want people to hear this because this is real and it's about to be exposed. So they use dysfunctional people to get rid of their own. They own. So we in a dysfunctional world. But the reason why that it's not dysfunctional to people, because they done made everything criminal. Everything criminal. Function. They backwards in what they are doing. And they done made the world backwards to accept what's going on. Here we got a mayor in chief, and they get on national TV every day to convince people crime is down. When you got in the black community, in the black neighborhood, everywhere you go is dysfunctional. Walmart, Family Dollar, any place that you go in and out in the black neighborhood, it's dysfunctional. And if you show me that it's functional, I'll show you that it's dysfunctional. When you can go anywhere and get you a nickel bag or ounce of cocaine, and ain't nobody willing to wait on you no more, hate to see you come in these stores if you trying to buy groceries, they don't want you in there. It's dysfunctional.
1: Dysfunctional. Boy, you sound like the Honorable Elijah Muhammad. How you dispersing that, man? I agree with you on that one, Larry. Thank you. Back to the phone line. WDI, good morning. You live on the radio. Your turn. I'm pulling out the interference so I can get you on clearly. Now, how about it now? Go ahead.
3: Is this me?
1: Now you good. BC, black conservative. You on that?
3: I am the most erudite mind. Oh, erudite mind. Brilliant thinker. And political philosopher. Listen, Let me tell y'all something in summary. Y'all, let me tell y'all something, Black America. This killing has to stop. It got to stop. Saturday night, 3 dead. It got to stop. Stop talking about white nationalism. They're not a threat to the Black community. The Proud Boys, no threat to the Black community. White supremacy, no threat to the Black community. What's a threat to the Black community is crime, Black on Black crime in the Black community. That poses the greatest threat. This is sad.
1: Oh yeah, way past.
3: This is very sad. This breaks my heart. This is sad. Thank you for taking my call,
1: man. I appreciate it, man, being brief and concise. But he's absolutely right. I give you amen on that. It simply means I agree with that. It's extremely sad. It's disappointing, and it's nonsense. That trunk party was supposed to be a festive occasion. You celebrating someone who wants to further their education, go up a little bit higher, want to learn knowledge. Well, let me say this. The right knowledge is power, and it just goes sideways. Now, I hate to say it like this, but I'm going to make a prediction on this radio. They're going to find their man and or woman before the cock strikes.
4: Hey, what's that?
1: I didn't say clock. For the rooster. I'm getting biblical on y'all. No, seriously. I believe they're going to have the suspect by the time Stormy signs off today. I do. They working as we speak. Best in Blue, doggone it, TBI, the Marshals, they looking for this culprit. And I believe by the time Stormy sign off, they're going to have their man. You want to know why? Because the victims, the folk who were at the party, I put it like that, and folk who might have been injured, they know who the shooter is. They know. I'm like shouting low. They know. So the police should capture them before the cock. How they say it? Before the. How did Jesus say it? Before the cock. He gonna betray me before. Well, okay. Before 7. Mark my word. Be looking at Eyewitness News. Be looking at Fox, a 5 or 3 or 24 or some bus before. They go catching them soon. And I say today. Let me go delicately. Hold on. Wait a minute. Hold on for a minute. Somebody just hung up. I think they're going to call back. Y'all call me back. Call me back if you can. All right. All right, cool. All right. Let me say, while that person's calling back, I feel kind of gracious this morning. So I'll wait on you. While that person is doing that, I want to do a couple of big birthday shout-outs. Somebody emailed me. A couple of people emailed me. Said, I missed the birthday line. Can you get it in for me right quick? Sure. SD, is it Stimmage or Stymage? Says, good morning, Stan. Please wish my best friend a happy birthday. Me. Sherry C. Thank you, Mr. Bell. She's got exclamation points like Steve's do. Thank you, Mr. Bell.

0: call. But maybe she need to get checked out that, because sometimes it could be a physical problem, a medication sometimes that make people fall asleep like that on the set, wherever they're doing. And I would love for her to get a physical, because if that's the problem, if she had that problem before, it might be, like you say, a physical problem.
1: I just think it's just being a mother, a young mother with two small infants.
0: We're using that for an excuse, but we don't really know that, because a lot of people had young babies that had to take care of, and they just didn't fall asleep. And if you're on a set where you got a lot of people moving around you, you know, that would probably wake you up. But like I said, sometimes it could be medication, whatever that sleep problem is, that people just fall asleep driving or whatever. We had a lady that worked with me, and she used to fall asleep while we were working. She just go to sleep. So maybe that's why I said maybe she might need a physical. And as far as I want everybody to listen to Bev Johnson's show with Dr. Harper last Thursday, one of the best shows I've heard. He talked about the young people and social media. It was so good. I think that they need to, Bev and Dr. Harper need to get all of these kids under the same roof and let them hear what he had to say about the young people now that's not paying attention to what's going on in the world around them. And as well as Little Daddy with the dogs, you know what? We got a gang problem down here. I'm also from Westwood. And I call, it's about four or five little dogs running around. I call them Westwood gangbangers. Because they're always, you know, terrorizing the neighborhood. Mm-hmm. But that's saying, you ever heard of bear spray?
1: Bear spray?
0: Yeah.
1: B-E-A-R? Or B-A-R?
0: Yeah, like for the bear.
1: Okay, yeah, what about it? Be gone spray for the bears.
0: Yeah, when you're walking. when you're walking, maybe they can use it. I saw it on TV, some show they was on. This guy kept coming in robbing this man. So he had some bear spray in his store. Mm. And the last time they came back to rob him, he sprayed them with that bear spray. Man, they dropped their phone. They were trying to get out of that store so fast. Mm-hmm. And I was wondering, can you buy bear spray? But that might be something good. That was really good. I couldn't believe that. But those guys, they left their phone and everything when he sprayed them with that bear spray.
1: Yeah.
0: Oh, man, they took out of that building like I don't know what. But that might be something we might consider, because I had something like that happen to a neighbor of mine. She was walking the street, mm-hmm. going to the store, mm-hmm. and my neighbor's dog came from around the house and charged her. And she had nothing in her hand. And you know what she did? What? She got a lady's mailbox off of her stand, and that's the only thing she used to defend herself. She did fall and hurt her leg.
1: Oh, wow.
0: So that's what I'm saying. We do have a little gangbangers down here in Westwood. There'd be about five of them walking around. So anyway, maybe that we can check into the bear spray.
1: Yeah, okay. Lily Valley, that's something to think about.
0: Okay.
1: All right, I appreciate
0: okay.
1: that.
0: Bye-bye.
1: Yeah. All right, bye-bye. My intern just handed me a note about the sleep thing she was talking about. Let me see. What you got? You call it narcolepsy. There you go, Lily. Yeah. Yeah. Okay. Narcolepsy. It's like a sleep attack. Now, y'all think that's what happened? Now, I'm not trying to get into Dee Dee business, Dominique Dillon. Don't take it off the table. She ain't giving no mama no passes. What she's talking about is a neurological sleep disorder known as narcolepsy. Thank you. Appreciate that. All right. Oh, man, I got some good interns. They monitor the show. All right. And they listen. So that's good. So anybody ever had that problem? It's like when you fall asleep kind of suddenly, ain't no warning. That's a disorder. It's called a sleep attack in layman's terms. Narcolepsy. You think that's what happened with Dominique? Well, I don't think that's the case. Now, I don't know about what's going on with it and everything, but I mean, you know, as Lily Valley said, you got people walking around you and stuff like that. But maybe the Florida retro was just saying, no, I ain't gonna mess with Dominique. Then let her get asleep. Maybe she's done that before and woke up right before he gave her the 2-1. Oh, thank you, Sheila O'Connor. That's a great story. Now let's take a break. Or maybe the director up top, or the technical director, the TD, the switcher, was saying, like, you know what? I'm not going to switch. We're going to keep it right here. Because, when she know that red light come on, she going to wake up. When that tally light come. But, no, I don't know if that, you know, it wasn't a sudden sleep, but she just said, I'm going to give me a little quick old nap right quick. And then I know her story on the field going to be about 2 minutes. So by the time she throw it back,

0: back to me. I'm straight. Y'all been good today. Y'all been good. I got to get out of here, y'all. It's been a ball, y'all, but the clock on the wall.
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0: Okay, this is the last commercial break. I'll be right back. Give it up, wrap it up, and then...
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2: All right, everybody, I got to get out of here, but I do want to say thank you again for listening. And many of you who never called in, but you got a song, and I know you're there. I appreciate that. I can kind of feel what you're thinking and, you know, and what's on your mind, but you just never know. I'm just glad you're there. All right, before I get out of here, again, big ups to Dominique Dillon. It made national news, of course, for falling asleep on the set at Fox 13. We say it facetiously, but you know what? She's a mama. Well, seriously, I don't think it's a disorder. I don't think it's narcolepsy. Is that what you said? I don't think it's that. I don't think it's a sleep attack. She's a mama. She's a young mama. How old, Dominique? What? 32. Yeah, so if you're 32, come on now, look. You're a young mother. You're 32. Well, that's not young, but y'all know what I'm talking about. If you're 32 and you got two children, young, well, her kid's like, what, two? She got one, two, and the other one, 8 months. She had them kids back to back, kind of, sort of. Man, I can't be mad, man. It's just one of those rare times where the camera, they go live and hot and you in that situation. You know, and she says she get up like alarm clock going off at 3:30, I believe, maybe sooner than that. Heck, mine go off at 4:30. I got to be ready like I ain't had no problem if your child is sick in my household. I got to act like I'm happy to be here. But I ain't acting though. I am glad to be here. So mine going off at 4:30, hers going off at 3:30. I understand, man. You came for a teething baby. That ain't no disorder. That's motherhood. Thank you, WDI listeners. Thank you so much. Can we do it again tomorrow morning at 6? Another Stan Bell Morning Show. I'll be waiting for you, right? Rest of the hour, the best songs in the world, like this one from Riri. Bev Johnson, the Bev Johnson Show at 11 o'clock. Show me T and 3. Yeah. You got them tickets, too. Speak salvation, speak. Remember, it's nice to be important, but it's more important to be nice.

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Good morning, good morning, good morning, and welcome in to WDIA, The Bev Johnson Show. I'm Bev. It is indeed a pleasure to have you with us once again on this Monday, August 10th, 2026. Enjoy this fabulous day today. Well, put your ears on as I got them in the saddle. Oh, it's been a long time, but I got them. We will be talking to the Honorable Mayor of Memphis, Tennessee. Mayor Paul Young will be talking with me this day. When it's your turn to talk, you know you can. All you need to do is dial these numbers, 901-535-9342, 800-503-9342, 833-535-9342 will get you in to me. And if this day, this here day, Monday, August 10th, 2026, is your birthday. Happy birthday to each and every one of y'all out there who may be celebrating a birthday on this day. You know what I say. Go out and celebrate your life. You better. When I come back, I will talk with the mayor of Memphis, Tennessee, Mayor Paul Young, and me, Bev Johnson, on The Bev Johnson Show on WDIA.

0: to 1,800. This summer, we got up to 3,000. And we had over 420 businesses. So these young people were working all over the city. And so it was just a really, really cool thing to watch. And now we're just working to make sure that we get more housing, more workforce jobs. We're just really trying. I never say it is over. We still have a lot of work to do. And like I was mentioning, you know, this past weekend, it really hurt my heart. To see the incident that took place in Douglas. I didn't know Dr. Shandrika, but I do know people that knew her, and they talk about how great of a person she was in this world. And so when you hear things like that and just the violence that still plagues our communities, it just makes you want to do more. And we got to get better conflict resolution in our neighborhoods, in our communities. What was a family gathering in no way should end in gunfire.
1: Right.
0: But, you know, that's what happened this past weekend. Yeah. So, you know, despite the progress we've made, we know we have to do more. And that's what we're committed to.
1: One of the things, Mayor Yong, that I am very concerned with, and we hear it all the time from our listeners about Memphis. Memphis used to be beautiful, beautiful. Right. We hear that all the time. Mm-hmm. And when we think about the blight, and I think about the trash and all that, and over the couple of months, Mayor Yong and I told him I was going to ask you about this because this bothers me.
0: Yeah.
1: When I think about how the city, and even before you became mayor, how the other mayors treated our sanitation workers, I don't get it. Mm-hmm. What's going on with them? Why can't they get a pay raise? Why can't they get this? When you think about it, it's happening all again from 68. What's going on? And I know just last week you signed. I will say that. But, it disturbs me that these men and women, they can't do their jobs. We hear they don't have enough trucks. They don't have enough this. Man, what's going on?
0: Well, you know, with... first, just let me say, our employees work hard. Our solid waste team, they're out there working hard in all elements. And so we definitely appreciate all the work that they're doing. There's always a lot of back and forth that happens in government.
1: Yes.
0: And when you have to negotiate increases, just like last year, last budget cycle, there was a debate around we offered 2% because that's what we felt we could afford. They wanted 5.
1: Yeah.
0: We ended with 2% with a $2,000 bonus because when you do the bonus, it puts us in a different position from a liability perspective on the pension fund and all those things. So that's where we landed at the end of budget season. Since that time, we've continued to have the discussions to try to figure out, is there another way for us to do it? And I won't get into the depths of it, but we use different funds to be able to make the agreement that we made just over the past week. And that still has to go to city council. And
1: yes.
0: We have to discuss it with them. But, you know, what we try to do is work within our means. And as a city, our growth has not been as high as you've seen in other cities. So when your income is stagnant as a city, it's hard to keep increasing the wages each year because you're able, that money goes shorter and shorter.
1: So
0: we need more growth in the city.
1: Okay, in order to keep stagnant, we're not having the businesses, or what's happening with that?
0: Both businesses, homes, more development, more growth. And we've seen some, but what we've seen hadn't kept pace with inflation. So the cost for paving the roads, the cost for buying fire trucks, the cost for buying police vehicles, everything has gotten more and more expensive. Mm-hmm, and so in a perfect economy, your community would be growing. And as the community's growing, you're paying for all of those increases. You're paying for salary increases. But when you don't have that growth and you had the same level of income that you had last year, but your expenses are going up, then you have to make those tough decisions. And that's the balance that we go through each year. And I'm proud of the fact that every year that I've been in office, the three budgets that I have put together, we have been able to give increases each year. And, you know, it's my goal to be able to provide those increases that allow people to keep up with the inflation that we're seeing nationwide, not just

0: city of Memphis.
1: Mayor Young, some would say when you talk about your budget and putting your budget together, and some would say, well, I've heard them say it,
2: mm-hmm.
1: that the city of Memphis spends too much money on frivolous stuff. Like,
0: yeah.
1: I don't know if this may be frivolous to you, like working downtown. Why are we keep trying to get Tom Lee or this and that downtown? Mm-hmm. Why aren't we focusing on other parts of the city?
0: Yeah, yeah. I get that a lot, actually.
1: Yeah.
0: And I definitely understand that frustration. One thing that I don't think people fully understand is that a lot of the things that you're talking about, like Tom Lee Park, we did a, I forgot what you call it, but it's a new attraction walkway that's out there now.
1: Yeah.
0: And it was $10 million. And
1: people
0: were like, well, why did the city do that? It was grant funded. There were grant dollars that couldn't be spent on anything but that kind of project that's on the Mississippi River. So we are making good use of dollars that will build attractions that draw people to what is the living room of our whole region. Downtown is actually the living room for the region. It's the billboard for the city.
1: Mm-hmm.
0: If your downtown doesn't look like people want to be there, then companies that come here and want to invest and move there and create jobs, they're not going to want to be in our city.
1: Okay.
0: And so it's important to balance investment in your downtown area, your living room, and finding ways to make sure that the money also goes to our neighborhoods and our communities, that you're building up our community centers, our parks, our streets, our roadways. So we're trying to do both.
1: Okay.
0: And oftentimes what people also don't understand is when you talk about capital expenses,
1: mm-hmm.
0: Large investments in communities, when you hear us say, well, we're issuing X amount in bonds, that for every $1 million, that's $75,000 that we're paying annually.
1: Mm-hmm.
0: It's not that we're paying $20 million in this year's tax dollars. We're paying, you know, 20 times 75. So it's just a different kind of math mm-hmm. that is difficult to articulate in sound bites. And so, you know, it's my job to get out here and talk about the value that we're adding to our community, because all of these things connect to each other. We need all of the investments.
1: Mm-hmm. I'm glad you said it was grant money.
0: Yeah.
1: Because how many of us knew that?
0: Yeah, yeah, and I know, like that gets lost in a lot of the conversation and the dialogue. I mean, much of it was privately funded. And so, you know, we try to balance all of the things that we're doing, but we also try to make sure that people understand the connection, because it's my goal, it's my job to ensure that the economy of Memphis remains strong and that it gets stronger. And in order to do that, I have to recruit investment. I have to make sure that the business that exists here have opportunities to grow their businesses. And in order to grow their business, you need more people coming into our community. And so it's all a connected ecosystem that it's important that your mayor understands
1: mm-hmm.
0: and is able to articulate to the public.
1: Do you think, Mayor Young, that one of the reasons that Memphis is not growing as fast as you would like it, like Nashville.
0: Mm-hmm.
1: Is it because we have the two governments, the city and the county? And I know that's a debatable.
0: Yeah, yeah. I'm supportive in principle of consolidation.
1: Right.
0: I think it could help, but I don't think it's like the end all be all. There are plenty of cities that are strong that have a city and county government.
1: Okay.
0: I think what you need are leaders that collaborate and work together for the greater good of the community.
1: Mm-hmm.
0: The city is responsible for day-to-day services like picking up the trash, mm-hmm. Your parks, your community centers, your fire, your police. The county is responsible for criminal justice, mm-hmm. for education, for public health. And so they have distinct responsibilities that are different and apart than the city. And so as long as the city and county can work together, then I think it the community should be just fine. And I think the new mayor coming in on the county side, Mikhail Lowry, congratulations to him.
1: Mm-hmm.
0: I feel really confident that we'll have a strong working relationship between the city and county.
1: I was going to ask you about the elections and how do you feel, because when you look at it and the folks who won. You all are young folk. I say young folk under me. So yeah. You know what I'm saying?
0: Well, I'm old but
1: you
0: folk are, to some of the young
1: yeah,
0: folks.
1: Yeah, but you young men,
0: yeah.
1: Young African-American men, and thinking, okay, you're young. Are you going to be able to do this thing? And are you going to be able to work with Mikhail?
0: Yeah, I think we'll work very well. I don't know if there's been a city and county mayor who were friends before they were in the roles.
1: Okay.
0: Mikhail is someone that I've known since around 2014, 15, back when he was the chair of the Housing Authority. Mm-hmm. And I got to know him and then knew him even more when I became the housing director in 2016. And so I've known him for a number of years. I know he has a heart for service, which is just like me. Yeah. He's someone that didn't need the job. He wanted the job. Mm-hmm. And that was something I used to say on the campaign trail. I don't need the job. I want the job. Mm-hmm. I want to do this work. Mm-hmm. And he was in a similar position. And so I feel really confident that we're going to be able to get some things done. I mean, the county has some major challenges.
1: Yes.
0: I often get pulled into the conversations around the jail and the conditions of the jail. But you know, that's not a city proper responsibility, although I'm definitely concerned about how our residents are that end up in 201 Poplar are treated and what capacity they're going to have to help improve those issues there. And so we're already having the conversations, and I look forward to a strong working relationship.
1: When you talk about budget, and I know we would say that, well, we can improve the city, Mayor, if Mayor Young would raise the taxes.
0: Yeah.
1: Need some more money.
0: Yeah.
1: Would that help? Or, and I know people don't like to talk about taxes.
0: I mean, money definitely helps. I mean, the problems that we have in our city will be solved with more money and more people. More people living and doing work in our city is going to help solve the problem, and more revenues. But you know, it's a balance. When I came into office, you know, we had to have that difficult conversation around increasing taxes. And it's tough for families that are struggling every day to get by. And, you know, I want to make sure that we exhaust all possibilities of making do with the budget that we have before we go to people and ask them to contribute more. I want to be able to show value add. And so, so far, for the past 2 years, we have been able to demonstrate and execute and do the things that we need to do to maintain government and continue delivering services without increasing taxes. And so, you know, when it's necessary, we certainly are willing to have that conversation, as I think we've already demonstrated. Mm-hmm. But I also want to be responsible with the dollars. When I'm in the community and I hear from people, they talk to me about how hard it is.
1: Mm-hmm.
0: And I don't want to be disconnected from that reality, even as we try to solve some of the problems that they're frustrated about.
1: Yeah. And when we talk about, you know, growing in businesses, one of the things that we have seen so often here, Mayor Young, is we'll get businesses to come to Memphis. Next thing you know, they're gone.
0: Yeah, yeah.
1: I was thinking like IKEA. Mm-hmm. You know, we get them to come here, but they don't stay. And I wonder, well, what has happened?
0: Yeah, well, I think some of what's happening is the world is changing around us. You know, retail is changing. I mean, we put a lot of money into Electrolux.
1: Yeah.
0: And they came to build, you know, washing machines, refrigerators, right. whatever they were building at that plant. And it lasted for, you know, seven, eight years. IKEA, about the same timeline. Yeah. But we also know that the retail market is changing and how people are, you know, going to buy products and things of that nature. And I think a company like IKEA can do a lot of what they sell they can do online now. And so, you know, it's there's a lot of adjustments and course corrections that's happening in the broader market nationally and globally. Mm-hmm. And so for us, it's about how do we diversify? How do we have enough different businesses in our community so that if one leaves, another one can expand in its place? And so we have companies like Aon that builds these HVAC systems that cool towers that go in data centers around the world. They're being made right here in Memphis. And so there are a number of companies that are continuing to grow even at the time that we see some leave. Mm.
1: If you've just tuned in this morning, we are talking with Mayor Paul Young, the mayor of Memphis, Tennessee. I am going to, y'all, give you an opportunity to ask a question for Mayor Young. The numbers to dial, 901-535-9342, 800-503-9342, 800-503-9342. 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I want to get y'all's questions, commentary, but questions. 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

0: We are talking with Mayor Paul Young. I am going to our phone lines to talk with you to get your questions. Starting off this day with, I just want to know. Hey, I just want to know.
1: Hey, good morning, Bev. How you doing?
0: I'm doing well today. I just want to know. How are you?
1: I am doing wonderful, Bev. And I want to say good morning to the Mayor Young.
2: Good morning. Good morning. How you doing, sir?
1: Young man, I am doing wonderful. I am doing wonderful.
2: Great.
1: Bill, I got my question for today. I just want to know something from the mayor.
0: And I
1: want to start off by saying this. Bill, you know, in some way, in some form or fashion, I'm for sale.
0: You for sale?
1: And the reason I say, I'm for sale, Bill, because I still got to punch the clock. And while I'm out working, Bev, I would like to make the most money that I can. So if I'm making $37 an hour now and somebody offered me $40 with good benefits and what have you, holidays, I think I'll go for it. So me saying that, I'm for sale in just one way is just to, you know, take care of my livelihood. So my question today to the mayor is, Mayor, do you think that the way Elon Musk slid into Memphis, I mean slid in almost without no resistance from anybody, do you think there were some people in Memphis that were paid off, they were bought under the table behind our back, that's going to end up with a brand new big house in Arlington in the next couple of years or so?
2: No, I don't think anybody was paid off. I think what happened was he bought a piece of land. So actually, I talked about the property, Electrolux. So that property is one that the company left in 2020, 2021. And that property was vacant for the last 5 years, and he went in and he bought it. And when he bought the land, he began working on the project, and that's how he ended up here. And, you know, he, a lot of times what happens when a big company comes, and this is why people feel so surprised about it, a lot of times what happens is these people go and they go get a tax break from government. And so when they ask for a tax break, they have to turn over a lot of information to the city and quasi-governmental entities, and then everybody starts to hear about it. But because they didn't ask for one of those things, they just operated and began to work on their project before there was a lot of public notice about it. And so I think that is really what happened. Now, I will say that the way that we have worked it, we actually have gotten some things out of it that other cities are now looking to us for. Because a lot of times these other cities have those companies with tax breaks where they are reducing their taxes. We're getting full taxes from them. So they're paying $52 million in taxes this year, making it the second largest taxpaying property in Shelby County next to FedEx. The other thing that we got is we said, all right, we want 25% of those taxes to only be spent within a 5-mile radius of this facility. And so you have the Boxtown, Whitehaven community, they have $3.5 million that they're going to be spending from next year, from last year, and then another $7 million that we're going to have for this year. That's all being spent on cleaning up blight, home repairs, things that our people can really benefit from. So with all that said, I just wanted to give a little bit of clarification, but I definitely understand the concern, and it's something that we should continue to monitor.
1: Yes, sir. Yes, sir. I thank you very much. Oh, one last small question. When do you think the traffic will slow down somewhere that right there at home in Tulane with all the big trucks and whatnot? Are they still building?
2: They're probably building stuff inside the buildings. I don't think they're new buildings, but because they are, you know, expanding some of the it's basically a big computer inside the building. And so they're shipping a lot of stuff in and out. I'm not sure when it'll end. My understanding is that they do constantly upgrade the equipment. And so I don't know the answer to that question, unfortunately.
1: Yes, sir. Yes, sir. Mayor Young, I thank you so much, sir.
2: Thank you, brother. And, I appreciate it.
1: It was just a thought that ran across my mind. I was wondering if anybody had been paid off under the table, because it happened kind of slick and so smooth. And next thing you know, they're building a center this week.
2: Yeah, I understand.
1: It was kind of weird.
0: Thank you. I just want to know. Good question. I appreciate you, brother.
1: Thank you, Mayor.
0: Bye-bye.
2: Thank you.
0: WDIA, Brindia.
3: I'm here, Bab Johnson. How you doing today?
0: I'm fabulous. How are you today?
3: Oh, baby, you didn't say what I want to say, but I got to come behind you.
0: Yes, ma'am.
3: I'm holding on.
0: Hold on, sister. Hold on. You have a question for Mayor Young.
3: All right.
2: Hello. Hello. How are you?
3: Good morning, Mayor.
2: Good morning.
3: I wanna thank you for the job you did for the sanitation workers. But why didn't you fund the supplement money for the seniors when they went out? I talked to Adrian Rogers about it. I've been talking about it. I stayed there 2 years extra trying to fight to get that supplement money that Mayor Ward never put on the table. But Jim Stricker wouldn't sign it.
2: Yeah.
3: And hello?
2: Yeah, I hear you. Keep going. Sorry.
0: He hears you. Keep going. Uh-huh.
3: Okay. And this Blake, I know Micah Easton Thomas, she going out, but she did nothing in District 7 since she been there. Everybody know Miss Brittany Clark, and it's just I working this morning. This grass at the corner of Hyde Park and Clayton is taller than the stairs built. Mm. We got vacant lots out here. It's a shame for Almighty God that the Black neighborhood is not being recognized. I'm a taxpayer. I'll be 79 years old, 26th of December. You know how long I've been paying tax. We are very unsatisfied. Now, code enforcement, they doing their job, but the city ain't doing their job.
2: Yeah.
3: I know exactly what I'm talking about.
2: Yes, ma'am. And I definitely appreciate your comments in the call. And I just sent a note to the team about Hyde Park and Clayton, try and see what we can do to get out there. I will say, you know, we talked a little bit about the work with the sanitation workers and AFSCME. And, you know, our goal is to make sure that we're negotiating in good faith, that we're doing all that we can for our employees and our teams. And so we're going to continue to have those conversations. I think they've been very productive. When it comes to retirees, the last couple of years, we've been able to give bonuses, which I think has been well received. We weren't able to do it this year, but our goal will be to bring it back again next year. And we just want to keep getting better. I know you mentioned that, you know, you want to see some things happen over in North Memphis. We are working on something with about 150 lots over in the Hyde Park area where we're working to get those in the hands of the city so that we can turn them over to developers and coordinate getting some redevelopment done in the heart of one of the most important neighborhoods in our city. And so I want to thank you for your contributions to the city, and I appreciate your feedback.
3: But I want to know why you didn't fund the money for the supplement money. The thing is, when they went out, I stayed there at 128-22, and I didn't get we didn't get the $1,000 supplement that Mayor Warden had put in the budget for us. Jim Strickland told him at the time he didn't cut us deep enough when he cut the 4%. Like I said, I done seen every mayor come through that since I've been, you know, I've been there 30 years. Mm-hmm. Had been there 30 years. Mm-hmm. But they're going to be in 3 houses on Clayton Street, and the grass is taller than the stairs being at the corner. We can't even see how to get out. And that 3-1-1 ain't about nothing.
0: Well, Miss Brendan, the mayor has put down all your notes, and he's going to make sure his team go see what's going on over there, all right?
3: Well, I hope y'all do vote job 3-5-13 come out here. Thank you, Miss Johnson.
0: You're so welcome.
2: Thank you, Miss Clark.
0: Bye-bye. WDIA. Hi, Inez.
4: Hi, Bev. How are you?
0: Doing well today.
4: It's a fun day, Monday, and I'd like to say hello to the great mayor.
2: Hello, hello. How are you doing?
4: I'm doing great. Years ago, I used to attend your mother's church. She's amazing. Loved the services and everything. I was one of the persons that worked at Serenity Towers project, where we helped to find the tenants a place to live.
2: Great.
4: We relocated them and everything. I've been noticing, you know, you mentioned something about the budget And I'm working with a program where we actually meet with municipalities. We've been meeting with the small to medium municipalities like Earl and Parkin and other places to help them with their bottom line. And so I was just trying to find out, you know, as far as the employees are concerned and everything, the city employees, you know, healthcare is going up. And I'm not trying to sell anything. I'm not selling anything. But I was just wondering, are you working, is your finance department, which is, I think is great. I've, you know, some of them have been great. And I'm just trying to find out if you've actually worked with the program to help increase your bottom line. You know, you mentioned the budget and everything. You're getting grants, and grants can be a little tricky sometimes. Definitely. But there are other programs out there that the finance staff probably doesn't know about. And I would, we would love to partner as an organization with you to get across the table with you and your staff and bring some awareness to it so that you can increase your bottom line. I'm just wondering if you're open to that.
2: Yeah, I mean, our teams are definitely open. Certainly, they are working hard to try to identify all kinds of, you know, revenue generating and cost reduction saving measures. But I think that you can definitely have a conversation with them and see if they are already doing what you're proposing. I would say the way to reach out would be to go email mayor@memphisten.gov and just reference that we had this conversation on Bev's show. And we'll get it to the right person. mayor@memphisten.gov.
0: All right.
4: Thank you. Thank you, Bev. Thank you, Mayor. You're welcome.
0: Thank you, Inez. WDIA, Prince of the Charles.
5: Say my name. How you doing this morning, Miss Johnson?
0: I'm doing well today. You?
5: I'm on the top shelf as always. Hope you had a great weekend, and I hope the mayor had a great weekend as well. Good morning,
2: sir.
5: Mr. Mayor. How are you?
2: I'm good, good, good to hear from you again. How you doing, sir?
5: Are you sure you said that correctly?
2: Oh, yeah, man.
5: You know, I'm one of your biggest nemesis. You know this, correct?
2: Oh, man, I don't have no nemesis.
5: I don't have nemesis. It's in a positive way. Yeah. I just want you to know that.
2: I appreciate
5: it. Because you are a politician, and we should hold your feet or politicians' feet to the flame when they're not doing the things that they say they're going to do. Now, Mayor, good morning to you and to your family as well. Mayor, you know, we recently just had an election, and I hope that the people that you voted for got in office. And I hope that those same people do the job that they promised to do that when they tell the people they're going to do it. Mayor, I want to ask you a couple of questions, if I may. How would you grade yourself since being in office as the mayor of the city of Memphis? Between A, being the highest, F, being the lowest?
2: I would give myself a B. I mean, I think that we've done a good job. And you know, I want to do more. The only reason I can't give myself an A yet is because we still have to have room for growth. And I want to make sure that we continue to push the city where we need to go. And I feel like we're headed in the right direction. I just want to accelerate the pace.
5: Okay, well, I gave you a C minus, but that's just me.
2: Okay.
5: Now, my question to you, Mayor, is that this. We noticed how the federal government has come in, and you know I'm a big stickler. I've been asking for this for decades. But the federal government has come in and did two things that I noticed. I'll be paying attention to what's going on in the city. First of all, they came in and they basically got done repaving the interstate. And I'm so happy because I was tearing up, and a lot of people throughout the city coming through here was tearing up their rims, getting front-end alignment. Some people just demolished their cars altogether. Why is it that under your administration, and I know that there are certain streets that belong to the city, county, and the state. I get that. But Mayor Young, I have asked you this many times. Why has it that you have not done anything to repave the street, especially downtown? You drive on the same street as we do. My second question is to you. Now that we got law enforcement, hopefully, I praise these guys every day. But this is the bitterness that I have. We got ICE in, and about a couple of months ago, we had ICE come to one of the local Burger King, and a young man was shot and killed. Now, this is my take on it, Mayor Young. There's only one group of people that I know of that wore masks and would go out and harass people, and that was the Ku Klux Klan. Why is it that we got these people in here? Now, they're supposed to do the job, but they're wearing masks to go and arrest people. I'm asking you this right now. Go ahead, sir.
0: Well, you know, and I'm going to, before the mayor answers, Prince, that's happening all across the country. They have the
5: of
0: mask.
5: Of course it
0: on.
5: Is, but I'm talking about the city. I don't live everywhere else. I live here in Memphis. That's why I dress the mayor.
2: So I'm going to answer the second part first.
0: Right.
5: Sure,
2: the federal government is doing that.
0: Right.
2: And like Bev just said, it's happening all over the country.
0: Yeah.
2: I have no jurisdiction. Yes, let me finish. I have no jurisdiction to stop them from doing an operation. The incident that you were just describing was not ICE. That was the federal task force. Mark. And they were not masked when that incident took place. There's a whole investigation and the whole process that they're going to go through for that. But that was not an ICE instance. But for ICE specifically and the masked individuals, the mayor can't stop them. The mayor can't tell them to take off the mask because it's federal. So that's a different entity.
5: Okay.
2: On the paving of the roads, to your point, I mean, we have to do more in that space. But I talked earlier in this interview about how we're trying to maximize the budgets that we have. We went from spending about $15, $16 million on paving to now this year at $20 million. So we've been increasing the amount of dollars that we're putting into paving, which I just also talked about inflation and how the cost of everything is getting higher. What we also did this year is we are spending $3 million to improve our asphalt plant, which is going to allow us to be able to create the asphalt and have the foresight for us to be able to enhance our capacity to deliver more to the residents. So it will allow us to increase our capacity. But I also want to say, when you referenced the interstate being done and how good of a job it is, who you think was in Nashville advocating for that?
5: Mm-hmm.
2: It didn't just happen. Yeah, it didn't just happen. It happened because I'm trying to hit it from all angles.
5: Credit's due now.
2: Yes, sir.
5: Mm-hmm. But I'm just curious because as of now, they're doing a great job. I can't take away from that. But like you stated, that's a federal thing. But we got to do more of a task here in the city of Memphis and taking care of the streets. Like you said, downtown, that's our living room. Mm-hmm. And people are driving to downtown, especially, Beth, we got Elvis Week about to kick off.
0: Yeah.
5: People are driving up and down these streets, and I guarantee you, they probably said, city like Memphis, they shouldn't have streets like this. Beth, as always, Mayor, thank you again for taking my call, Mayor. Y'all want you and Beth and everybody have a beautiful, blessed, safe, and healthy day. Take care, Mayor.
2: Yes,
5: take
2: sir, you too.
0: Thank you, Prince. I'm going to get these last two calls, because the mayor has to get out of here. Last two calls. WDIA, hi, caller.
6: Hi. Good morning, Bev, and to your guests.
0: Good morning, Golden
2: morning,
0: Girl.
2: Good morning. How you doing?
6: All right. Yeah, piggyback on Prince, there was my family member, my nephew, in that case that got murdered and shot down in cold blood. And just so your callers and listeners would know, that Steve Morrow is not going to hold anybody accountable in those incidents because it is federal. So whether they're wrong or whatever, they said we, the people, have to prove that they're wrong. It's the burden of proof is not on them. So my family did not get justice in that, and we won't be able to get justice because it's federal and there's no accountability. But that's not what I called for.
0: Okay, what did you call for?
2: I'm sorry for your loss, too, by the way. I'm sorry. Sorry to hear that.
6: My question is there any resistant to, we got a lot of dilapidated vacant lots, overgrown weeds, trees, all throughout the neighborhood, especially the inner city. Is there any red tape that can be cut so people who have the resources can get the land and develop it and put some affordable houses there without all the red tape? I mean, it just turned our neighborhoods down. 311 cannot handle the calls or the overgrown weeds. The sidewalks, you know, you can't walk on them because of the bush. It's just overgrown. So what is it that we can't turn those vacant lots? As you drive down any street, you'll see the driveways.
0: Yeah.
6: But there's nothing but a vacant lot, which means that maybe the plumbing and all of that is still there because it was a house there.
2: Right.
6: So So what is it that we can't do that to build up our neighborhoods? And I hang up and listen. Thank you.
0: And I was going to say, thank you, Golden Girl. And also, they have to remember, too, Mayor Young, of Bacon Lot, somebody owns that lot.
2: Somebody owns it. And that's... I think the point that she just made was so profound.
0: Yeah.
2: And it's something that I'm talking to the team about literally daily. We just had a meeting Friday where we were talking about it. But there are things that we can do to cut the red tape. I mean, we still have to go through the legal process, which mm-hmm. is what takes so much time because mm-hmm. we're a strong property rights state. Mm-hmm. So in order for us to take a property from somebody where we can turn it over to someone else, we have to go through those court processes. But our legal team has been working to try to strengthen what they call the Tennessee Preservation Act. That's the law that allows us to file these lawsuits
0: mm-hmm.
2: And get them in the hands of someone who will put some money into it. They call them receivers.
0: Okay.
2: And so we are now working to try to get a stronger pipeline of receivers, people that will receive these properties, because oftentimes that's what they're waiting on, somebody that will actually take them.
0: Mm-hmm.
2: And the receivers are waiting to get the capital so that they have some money that they can use to actually put into the property.
0: Mm-hmm.
2: So we're working on both ends to get the pipeline of receivers and more resources for the receivers to tap into to be able to turn those vacant lots into homes. As part of our 10,000 housing unit goal that I launched earlier this year.
0: Mm-hmm.
2: We're trying to get 10,000 housing units built in the heart of the city by 2030. And in order to do that, we got to get a lot of infill housing happening all throughout our city. So I love her point, and we're definitely working towards it.
0: All right. Last call, WDIA. Hi, caller.
7: What's up, Bev John?
0: Hey, Clyde.
7: How you doing, Mary Young?
2: How you doing, brother?
7: You know, I want to say this now because you know he alumni at East High, so I won't say this now. I know Trenchard's going to call in and try to start something. Them streets were messed up when Dr. Harris was in the office, Mayor Warden, all them folks was in the office. All of a sudden now, you supposed to fix the street.
2: Yeah.
7: You should have been complaining back then. It's bad when you come in office and everything that happened in the past, now they can call you and tell you about it,
2: right.
7: But they couldn't make them other call.
2: Right.
7: And that would tick me off right there. I think you're doing a good job. Keep up the good work, brother.
2: Thank you, man.
0: Thank you, Clyde.
7: All right.
0: Clyde, there's a point there. Mayor, I know you got to go, but I just want two questions.
2: Yes.
0: The Liberty Park.
2: Mm-hmm.
0: What's happening? What happened with that land
2: that we got ready for development? I mean, the biggest problem is that, you know, they're planning to build a hotel.
0: Right.
2: But the hotel market just went haywire.
0: Okay.
2: And so they had a gap on the project, which basically meant at one point they had it worked out where they had all the financing and the costs went up, and now they need an additional $8 million.
0: Okay.
2: And so they're working to try to figure that part out. We are having some positive discussions. I do feel like it's something we're going to get worked out. It's just taking more time than I think anybody wants. But on the bright side, we have an amazing youth sports facility. So
0: yes.
2: If you've been to that facility, you've seen tournaments, activities, there are people in there in it every weekend. And the Liberty Bowl is going to look incredibly well done, the work that they've
0: looked,
2: done.
0: I was out there Saturday and I looked, I said, oh my goodness.
2: Oh yeah, it's opening up this season. So,
0: oh, it is?
2: Yeah, so
0: okay.
2: it'll feel different when you go out there for a Tigers game or you go to Southern Heritage Classic.
0: It's coming up.
2: Yeah, it's gonna feel different and we should all be proud of that.
0: Good. And this is, I promise, my last question. Does the city of Memphis now own that hotel across from the convention center? So what's going on with
2: Correct.
0: That?
2: Correct. Yeah, so the Sheraton, the former Sheraton is now the Riverline Hotel.
0: Oh, the
2: Riverline.
0: New name.
2: Yeah, new name.
0: Riverline.
2: New name.
0: Okay.
2: Riverline Hotel. The city acquired it back at the end of 2024. And, or maybe 25, actually.
0: Yeah.
2: And when we acquired it, the plan was always that we would have about a year-long period where we are working on the design, working on the financing, and so that's what's happening right now. Our goal is by the end of the year, early part of next year, we go to city council and get the financing in place to really upgrade it and make it an experience that matches the convention center renovation that we did literally across the street and attached to that hotel.
0: Because you're going to have that, Mayor Young, especially when you want people to bring their conventions here.
2: Yeah, I mean, as we work to bring the Saints back, I was talking about that as I came in.
0: Still working?
2: Yeah, we're still working. They're going to leave for a couple of years, but
0: yeah.
2: After that, they're fair game. And our goal is to make sure that we have the amenities that bring them back, yeah, as well as many other conventions.
0: And I know, Mayor Young, I know y'all working hard with MATA, but Lord have mercy.
2: Yeah. MATA is definitely a work in progress. Our first step was really to get it stabilized.
0: Okay.
2: And now, you know, it's more stable than it was when I first came in.
0: Okay.
2: When I first came in, they told me they had 2 more weeks before they had to shut it down and wouldn't have money to pay payroll.
0: Wow.
2: And now that's not the issue.
0: Okay.
2: And so we're going to continue to get better there. We're looking at bringing on some new board members in the next week or two.
0: Okay.
2: And, you know, just really moving in the right direction.
0: And the news is they're trying to get some trolleys back.
2: Oh, yeah, trolleys back by the end of the year.
0: Okay.
2: So, you know, it's moving. It's definitely moving. Okay. Just, again, we want to pick up the pace.
0: All right. Well, Mayor Paul Young, I appreciate you coming in and talking with me. Now, look here, brother. Don't let it be too long.
2: Oh, no, it won't
0: be. But I know you
2: long.
0: Send your representatives
2: in.
0: Yeah. Brother Boyce.
2: Good man.
0: Yeah, so he comes in. But thank you for taking time out, because our listeners always want to hear from you on WDIA.
2: I'm glad to be here.
0: The heart and soul of Memphis.
2: That's it.
0: All right. Thank you, Mayor Paul Young.
2: Thank you.
0: When we come back, more chit-chat with me, Bev Johnson, on The Bev Johnson Show, as we go to the other side on WDIA.
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0: I'm R&B historian Tyrone Dubois with a moment in music history. 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I'm R&B historian Tyrone Dubois for the Heart and Soul of Memphis 1070 WDIA.
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31: Did you think you were the only one? 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

second half of the Bev Johnson Show here on WDIA. It is a Monday, August 10th, 2026. Enjoy this fabulous day today. 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Want to welcome you back. And speaking of Terry, let me say thank you, thank you, thank you, thank you, thank you to all the folks I saw and the folks who came out on Saturday evening in Tiger Lane for the Memphis Chicken and Beer Festival. Good seeing a lot of you guys. Y'all know y'all funny. Y'all some funny folks. But I got to hang out with my automotive specialist, Terry Spicer, and Terry was taking pictures, and we were over there, and y'all was coming by and enjoy that. Terry had a beautiful booth set up. We had our pictures up, and so it was good to see a lot of you guys. A lot of you guys, some of them, they wanted to put me in the sinkhole and everything. Yeah. But it was fun, and I'm glad you all came to support our Memphis Chicken and Beer Festival. It was good. It was good. So good seeing a lot of you all that I was able to take a picture with you and talk to you. But thank you, Terry Spicer and Terry's team. Just and he, young folks, and they're just so nice, and they're polite and they're respectable. So Terry, you keeping them in line, your young team, but I enjoyed it. So thank you, thank you, thank you, thank you, all of you all for coming. And Terry, thank you for having me and spotlighting me at your booth. I had a great time. Also, and I know Friday, it's Relationship Day here on the Bev Johnson Show, and we didn't get a chance to talk about the election from Thursday night, and I didn't get a chance to say. So let me say congratulations to all the winners who won on last Thursday. And I'll say congratulations to the losers, because you had the wherewithal to say, I want to run, I want to do something better, and don't give up. Don't give up. Keep trying. Keep trying. You know, if that's something you really want, it'll happen.

0: happen. So again, congratulations to all of you all who run, and we will have some new leaders. And I'm loving to see these young people coming on in, because that's what we need. We need some young folks that's going to have leadership in their minds to do the right thing. You feel me? You feel me? But congratulations to all of you all, and some of the folks that I voted for. Yeah, they won, and I'm glad they did. And some I voted for, they didn't. So it's going to be interesting to see that we have these two African-American men, going to have a county mayor, and then, you know, we have City Mayor Paul Young, and Mikhail Lowry will be our county mayor, and Sheriff-elect Buckner will come on in, and just, you know, I saw some things. So hopefully, y'all, hopefully we can turn this city and county around. It's not going to be overnight, but it's going to take a little time. It's going to take a little time. So I want to say that. So I am getting ready to go to our phone lines to talk to y'all. Thank you for waiting. Hey, Carl.
1: Miss Beverly Johnson, how are you today?
0: I'm fabulous today, Carl. How are you?
1: I had my orange juice today.
0: Yes, sir.
1: And I had my oranges that I had to buy from the store yesterday.
0: Okay.
1: The reason is orange juice is too high.
0: Uh-huh.
1: Even the oranges that I brought are too high. And it got so bad, the special type of water I like to drink,
0: uh-huh,
1: they raised the prices on that too, Miss Bell Johnson.
0: Wow.
1: So what I'm saying is,
0: uh-huh,
1: people, when they keep talking about, well, eggs are low. No, everything else is high. Gas is are high. Orange juice are high. Oranges are high, water is high, beef is high, everything high.
0: Uh-huh.
1: So therefore, we need to find ways to get rid of all those GOPs who like to, in my opinion, lick Donald Trump's finger boots and toes and anything else they'd like to lick. Okay? So my point is, I'm glad the people that voted went out and vote. The people I voted for, they won. And I feel so good.
0: Good.
1: But we still got more work to do.
0: Mm-hmm.
1: If you don't mind, Bill, I'd like to say this. Justin, the way they shake this map up for District 9, shake like an L made backwards,
0: mm-hmm,
1: and these 12 counties going down Highway 54 in the counties like Hardin and Hardeman, where Baltimore and Selma are located,
0: mm-hmm,
1: all those small town businesses,
0: yeah,
1: and all those folks that got the flag on their houses and love God and believe in the flag and patriotism, your work's going to be cut out for you. But if we rally around you, we can get this done. Now, Bill, what do you think if Justin was to hire some people to listen to some of the radio stations in those counties and see what they're talking about, and then capitalize on that and tell those people what he planned to do for them? Because they can, everywhere else, they need help too.
0: And you're right. And you know, Carl, I was thinking about that. I said, when they broke up these counties, I said, you know what they was doing. And I said, all these little places now, it's terrible. Again, mm-hmm, and I say, Carl, and I'm saying these folks who are listening today, if you didn't vote, you better go. If you haven't registered, you need to go and register so you'll be able to vote in November, because it's going to be crucial.
1: Mm-hmm.
0: And somebody, and think about this, Carl, too. We know we're going to have, we already know we're going to have a female for governor. Now, which female is it going to be? I don't know. But I hope, I'm saying this, one of those females I don't want to see as governor. But we know we're going to have a female, and she's going to be white, that's going to be the governor of Tennessee. Y'all, listen to what I'm saying now. But you better research, because we already know that. We're going to have a female governor. We already know that. Now, it's, mm-hmm, going to be a Republican female governor or the Democrat female governor. Get it together, folks.
1: Well, let me do this for the people, too. Would we rather have the younger, more common sense, more smarter governor than the 74-year-old who thinks he's a Southern Belle, who voted for Donald Trump Sr. on his positive bills, even his big, beautiful bill, vote for him at least 99.9% of the time. Mm-hmm. Do we want to vote for this woman who turned her back on SNAP? Hmm. Who even turned her back on the first female United States Justice mm-hmm. when they nominated that lady mm-hmm. to be Supreme Court Justice?
0: Come
1: Justice
0: on, Carl. Jackson. Preach, Carl.
1: And then when they finished, all the Republicans got up and walked out, turned their back during the process, except for Mitt Romney. Every last one of them.
0: Mm-hmm.
1: Is this the same 74-year-old woman who, for some reason, leaving her Senate seat to become governor? That means she's going to appoint somebody if she wins to take her spot. Do you think she's not going to appoint, wait for it, Bill Lee? The same Bill Lee who orchestrated, in my opinion, along with that man running for the 9th district to take over the Memphis school board. Mm-hmm. Are we going to let that happen? Mm-hmm. Are we going to let those people continue to dominate us and make fools out of us every day? So that's why, Justin, I can't tell you how to run a campaign, but all I can suggest is, with those 12 counties mm-hmm. and how far you got to travel.
0: Mm-hmm.
1: 250 miles, people. 250 miles he got to represent District 9. And they made it such a way he got to go down Highway 64.
0: Mm-hmm.
1: I don't know, y'all drove down Highway 64, driven down Highway 64 going toward the bottom part of Nashville, almost to Lynchburg, where they make Daniels.
0: Mm-hmm.
1: He got his work cut out for him.
0: Yes, he does.
1: So whatever he can do, to find out what those people are talking about on the local radio station, tell them what he's going to do for them. And you have to do newspaper interviews, articles for the local newspapers. Because one thing about small town Tennessee, they believe in those local newspapers. They like doing articles and stuff. What you got to do to reach those people. Do what you got to do. And for God's sake, do not let them label you as a DSA member like those people in New York or Michigan. Because they're doing that now to you. You need to tell people you are a Democrat for Tennessee voters. You look out for Tennessee. Those people voted for those folks in Michigan and voted for those folks in New York. That's them. I'm telling you what I'm going to do for you in rural Tennessee. And go for it. Other than that, I do hope they get that hotel built. Because they get a hotel built, within 5 years, we'll get the NBA All-Star game,
0: mm-hmm.
1: because they're not going to give it to us until they take care of Las Vegas and Seattle when they enter the league in the next 2 years. But in 5 years, we can get it. Get the All-Star game here. So we need that hotel built, people,
0: That's right.
1: Get more stuff coming to the city. Ms. Bell Johnson, thank you for putting up with me. Thank you for listening to me. And let's have a good day.
0: You too, Carl. And Carl is Carl is absolutely right. So what they're doing, they get their money. They're going to renovate that hotel. They ain't going to tear it down because they still need it. But I'm glad they've changed the name. And we need that. But again, when I say about voting is, hey, imperative now, and especially for November. Some of you all may have not gone out last week. Get these young folks to register because of November. Because, again, we're going to have a female white governor. Well, will she be Republican or Democrat? I just want to know.
2: Hey, Deb, thank you for taking my call. I don't normally double dip like this, Deb.
0: That's all right.
2: But today I had to. You know, Mr. Carr hit the nail right on the head.
0: Mm-hmm.
2: Justin got his work cut out for him.
0: Oh, yes, he does.
2: And Bev, this is exactly why I was calling today about Mr. Justin Pierce. I think he's a fine brother. Bev, he's going to have my vote. And I'm going to tell you why, Bev.
0: Wow.
2: You know, I sat back and I called you guys one morning. I told you the process of what a person has to go through to get this Price Restore. Well, Bev, I wasn't going to put my business out there, but just like Common Man, I did some things back in the day, Bev.
0: Mm-hmm.
2: So, I came on the show and I said that in order for a person that's incarcerated to get their rights back, they got to pay their court costs, fine, they got to pay everything off.
0: Mm-hmm.
2: Well, Bev, you know why I'm going to vote? It cost me $12,000 to get mine.
0: Wow.
2: Yeah, because every time you go to court, there, it's a court cost. You got to pay for.
0: Yeah.
2: Yep. So it cost me $12,000 to get my voting rights back. So I want to say this, and I think I got the right to say this. and I'm going to vote for Justin. His work is cut out, and I don't think he needs any negative things going forward. I would just like to say that I don't think his first lady represents him well when he's on TV. He's calling at these events. Most first ladies, they are back in the cut. They're right behind their man, right or left side, but they are sitting there. Obama watching the crowd. They are looking over. But Justin Pearson, latest friend, she twitches, she jerks like she in church, and she, amen, come on, brother. And I don't think that's a good look for a first lady. I really don't. I hope that don't hurts on his chance, but I don't know, Bill. I've seen it too many times.
0: Mm-hmm.
2: That I mean, other first ladies, no other lady of any race, what she does. I think that may be a stretch. Anyway, Bill, I just wanted to say that he got his work cut out for him. He don't need any more distractions or things that
0: will hinder
2: his chances. But Bill, thank you for taking my call, and I'm done.
0: You welcome. I just want to know. You are so welcome. WDIA. Hi, caller.
3: How you doing, Bill Jones?
0: Hey, Clyde.
3: Bill Jones, I'm going to tell you something. You know, when you hang around the wrong people,
0: mm-hmm.
3: you will start complaining too. Okay. Now, Clyde, I ain't used to hear him complain. But since he's been hanging around Lil Daddy, he don't start complaining.
0: Come on, Clyde. Carl is hanging around
3: Lil
0: Daddy, huh?
3: He hanging around Lil Daddy. Been crying about them dogs. First, he was crying about coffee. Now, Carl don't start hanging around. He whining, too. I just had to call and tell you, Bill. It don't make no sense. That Carl show kills me. You take care of Bill.
0: Thank you, Clyde. You're killing me. WDIA. Hi, caller.
4: Oh, man. He just wanted to know.
0: But he just wanted to let you know. What do you want to know?
4: He said, I just want to know now. Not only me, word on the street is, and the American Alfred is, he know Lady D is fan. Do the people that they let, as he called developers. Now, some developers, the word on the street is, this ain't Lady D. It's a lot of people listening to me, young, want to know. Most of the developers, I don't know if they got enough that look like us, still.
0: Mm-hmm.
4: Do they get a break? Now, they said that these people get to move in the house, you know, fix it up,
0: mm-hmm.
4: and they let them stay there. They don't pay anything. They just move in, renovate it, which to me is a good thing. But is it just a certain group of people? Because when I tell you, you Bill Johnson,
0: mm-hmm.
4: in my neighborhood,
0: yes,
4: I'm talking about houses, it's no more. It might be one or two on every street. Some of them, they done built from the ground, but every house that was just say over 20 years,
0: mm-hmm.
4: they no longer exist. And the people that's in them there, now they done done some outstanding jobs,
0: mm-hmm.
4: but they not none of us, Bill. So, you know, I wonder how do that go, you know, can we get a house? But say not me. And somebody want to know. A lot of people listen, but you know they don't call. They not brave enough. Well, no, I take it back. It's not brave.
0: Mm-hmm.
4: They act like I call and I get all the answers. But sometimes I do and sometimes I don't. And Bill, I'm going to say this and let you go.
0: Okay.
4: Bill Johnson.
0: Yes, ma'am.
4: Bill Johnson. You know, you called him the deer slayer. Hey, Prince Charles. Look, hey, Prince Charles, we love him. Babe, he act like he's a bully. Now, he did not bully nobody. Babe, he be talking, he's Come on, come on. I want you to tell me this. Babe, now, last I checked, how could it be wrong? But, babe, when they come to your house and got a warrant and they didn't just start covering their head up, babe. They didn't just start kicking doors in. And on top of it, you got to understand, people watch too much TV. They're on TV, if you think it ain't so, watch the FBI. You got some, they got some there. When they bust up in there, they just like it's real. But see, people think it's, that's television. They getting paid. But, babe, they do the same thing on television. I don't understand that for the life of me. In the streets, guess why most of them streets talk that he's talking about? Guess why, babe? Because he own them. And listen, they, babe, the 18-wheeler, you fish the street one day, and the next day, look, and the next day, which I love them, babe, because they moving all that freight. But Winchester and all the streets he's talking about, they waiting here. Babe, why they going to fix them? And they going to come on them and tell about them. The serpent that he talking about. He said, yeah, Mayor. He said, I'm so glad that they fixed you fixing the interstate. I'm saying to myself, now, Prince Charles, you know the mayor ain't got nothing to do with it. But you got to love it, Bill. He a bully. He
0: okay.
4: said, and all this stuff, Prince Charles, go park that 18-wheeler and stop tearing up the street that you talked about. Let Bev on that note.
0: Yes,
4: I want
0: sister.
4: You to have a good one. I want you to have a good one.
0: You too, Lady D. Lady D, you crazy. I hear you. Prince, that's his new name now. Prince Charles is a bully. Yeah, he is. WDIA. Hi, caller.
5: Hey, what's up, Bill?
0: Hey, common man. How are you?
5: Oh, I'm doing fine. I was just calling now, listening to your first hour. And I have to agree. I have to agree with Clyde wholeheartedly. You know, these streets has been in bad conditions way before Mayor Young came into office.
0: Right.
5: You know, and sometimes I guess, you know, the new mayor picks up the old dirty trash that the last mayor or the mayor before that and sometimes the mayor before that left behind.
0: Right.
5: You know, exactly. So he get punched around for work somebody else didn't do, you know.
0: Right.
5: So as they say, where they do that at, you know. But, you know, the good thing about it, Bev, is this. I'm glad that there are some repairs being done. So let's be thankful for that. And then, as the mayor said, who do you think was in Nashville campaigning for these repairs? See, so sometimes the mayor's doing something that we may not be aware of, and you know, we have to give him kudos.
0: Well, that's a lot of times, a lot of the politicians, and let me say this, and you're right, common man, a lot of the politicians do things, and we'll complain and say they didn't know, but they do a lot of things behind that we don't know about. They may not advertise, or it's like Congressman Cohen, what I like about him. What he's always done every week, he puts out his newsletter or what he did, what money he gave to this last week. If people don't know, he gave money over there to Soulsville, to Stacks Academy. They got
5: That's right.
0: They got a big check from Congressman Steve Cohen to do that. So a lot of times that we may not know, but they're working. We don't.
5: Right.
0: As Mayor Paul Young said, and that's in any media, you know, we get the little sound bites. We don't get all of the story. We get what the media wants to put out there for us.
5: I tell you this too, Bill. You can always apply for the job. I know that much. You know what I'm saying?
0: Right.
5: You can always apply for the job, you know. But, Bill, I want to say this too in closing.
0: Okay.
5: And, last week when you had the lady on about 807, you know, and I don't mean that harm.
0: Oh, yeah, Lamar went on.
5: I like Black Conservative. Black Conservative, he tries to be funny. He has some humor, and I like that about him. I'm not going to lie. But, you know, I promise you, sometimes he does things at the wrong time.
0: Right.
5: There's a time for everything.
0: And you're right.
5: And that day right there was the wrong time. And it really made me sick to my stomach.
0: Mm-hmm.
5: Black conservative, we got to respect Bev Johnson and respect her show at times like that. Bev don't mind joking with us sometime and all that kind of stuff. Mm-hmm. But it's a time for everything, man. And that was not the time.
0: Right.
5: Yeah. You know, and that's all I want to say. I don't mean no disrespect to him, but yeah, he was out of order for that.
0: I agree with you. You know, and it's a time for everything. It's a time for everything.
5: It's just that simple. And we too old. We too old sometimes for that, you know, that kind of stuff right there, black and served. Come on. All the time is not the right time. And that's all I got, Bill. And I appreciate you.
0: I thank you, common man. Thank you. I thank you. Hold on, callers, please. Hold on. Hold on. Let me take this break. I am definitely going to let you have your say. 535-9342 is our number. 800-503-9342-833-535-9342 will get you in to me. You're listening to the heart and soul of Memphis, WDIA.

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0: The WDIA, going back to our phone lines to talk with you all. Thank you for waiting. Hi, Linda.
1: Hello, Pam Johnson. How are you doing?
0: I'm doing fabulous today, Linda. How are you today?
1: I'm doing good. I wanted to make a comment on what Lindy was saying about Prince Charles, the things you said. Mm-hmm. And, you know, some of the stuff he said concerning truck drivers and about the roads, yeah, the mayor, he ain't got nothing to do with that. But if truck drivers don't voice their opinion, they don't go anywhere. So they have to start somewhere. There's always somebody in the office that knows somebody can get in contact with somebody and maybe can do something about it. She made the statement, maybe he needs to go park his rig, park his truck. Well, if we all made that decision to go park our trucks, then she'd be complaining about it. Ain't no food in the store, you know? But we're the ones that's out here driving these trucks on these roads. True enough, we do tear up the roads. But guess what? We pay for them, too. We pay fuel tax. We pay road tax. And what we pay for tax to go through different states, it's nothing to what people in cars pay. They could touch what trucking companies have to pay for these roads. True enough. But they pay this money, but the money's not going to the road. Mm-hmm. So our question should be, where is the money going? Because if we all decide, we don't like running on rough roads and we paying the high dollar for it. We don't like it because we get beat up in these trucks going down these potholes and missing parts in the road. So, yeah, I agree with Prince Charles on that. He should complain. We all should complain. But the thing about truck drivers, you can never get us all to stand together. But if we all would stand together mm-hmm. and shut these trucks down completely, you won't have food in your house. You won't have clothes on your back. You won't have water to drink. You won't have cars to drive. Everything comes on a truck. And we pay the most road tax all over the world. What cars pay when they go get their sticks is nothing compared to what trucks do. Yeah, some of us tear up the roads. So we're super heavy. Guess what? Mm-hmm. The products we got up in these trucks when we tear them, we're bringing it to y'all so you can go in the store and get what you need. Not just sit there and say, well, I guess I got to drive to the port and see what kind of food I can get today. Because you won't like standing in that long line trying to get food. So we make things convenient for everybody. And I wish people would learn to respect that. That's all I got to say on that note.
0: All right, sister. Thank you, Linda. Bye-bye.
1: Thank you.
0: Bye. Linda the truck driver. I hear you, Linda. All right. WDIA Beverly.
2: Good Monday afternoon to you. Eating watermelon. I'm sorry.
0: That's all right. I'm doing well today, Beverly. How are you today?
2: I'm doing fine. Doing fine. Just listening to Miss Linda, and my hat's off to all the truck drivers out there because y'all are definitely essential. You know, a lot of times we don't think about some of the jobs that people do, you know, that how important they are, how they impact our way of living.
0: Mm-hmm.
2: And I was just listening to her, and I was even with watermelon enjoying listening to her and agreeing with everything she said.
0: Okay.
2: So, yeah, they deserve a lot of respect and a lot of thanks. And I thank you, Ms. Linda and Prince Charles and all the truck drivers. What I called to say, Bev, about the election on last week,
0: mm-hmm.
2: I was so happy. And congratulations to all the winners and those who didn't win. I would wish that you would step up and join the winner.
0: Yeah.
2: Help the winner, excuse me, because you all were running for the same thing, for the same office, you know, and probably had some of the same goals and things that you want to do. So you know, I think it would be a beautiful thing, you know, if you would just unite with each other. And I believe that Mikhail Lowry and Anthony Buckner, I think they want to work real well together.
0: Okay.
2: Because I don't think that was the case between Mayor Harris and Deputy Chief Floyd Bonner. I don't think they...
0: Yeah, Sheriff Bonner.
2: They butted heads.
0: Yes, they did.
2: And I think... Yeah, and I think that was one of the drawbacks, you know, the reason why there was so much negativity about 201 Poplar. I know it's got a lot of things going on down there and it needs to be fixed.
0: Right.
2: But I'm hoping that Mikhail and Anthony Buckner, I believe they will work well together.
0: Mm-hmm.
2: And on this governor's race, as you said, you know,
0: it's gonna be a woman, and she's gonna be white.
2: she's gonna be a white, and she's gonna be a snow bunny. But you know what? You know what though?
0: What, Beverly?
2: I was watching ABC 24 last night. And I just enjoy that. I learned so much, you know, with Keith Norman, Pastor Keith Norman, and Professor Otis Sanford, you know, they
0: yeah.
2: the political analysts, and they be talking. And one thing that they brought forth, well, a couple of things they brought forth last night, we had another very low voter turnout, 23.5%. You know, that's not good, not good at all. But one of the positives is that when they looked at the race that Brent Taylor was in and the race that Marsha Blackburn was in, neither of them two got 50%. Neither one of them got 50%. Justin Pearson, he got 69% of the vote, you know, which was surprising that he was so far ahead of London Lamar. Well, London Lamar was so behind him. But as they brought out the point, they didn't get 50%. And then I think it was in the race at Marsha Blackburn for governor. The two behind her combined, their percentage was more than what Marsha Blackburn got.
0: Wow.
2: You look at it. Yeah.
0: Okay,
2: yeah,
0: I'll look at that. Yeah.
2: They both got like 46% or something like that. So they didn't get 50%. So there's hope. There is hope. I don't want Blackburn. I don't want it because she doesn't give a flip about Memphis, Tennessee.
0: No, she doesn't.
2: We will be lost in the shuffle. You know, no, she's not going to do anything for Memphis. So we don't need her. So people get up in November and go vote. Please vote like it's for the president. It's November, so we normally vote for the president
0: right,
2: in November.
0: Right.
2: Put it in your mind. We voting for the president. Get out there and vote so we can, you know, turn some things around because we really need to.
0: I agree.
2: Right, Beth, that's all I got to say. Thanks for taking my call.
0: You're welcome, Beverly. Yeah. And for those young people who have not registered, get them to go register. Get them to go register. Hey, caller. You're on the air. I hear you listening. All right, call me back. You're listening. WDIA. Hey, Larry.
3: Hey, how you doing?
0: I'm doing well, and yourself?
3: I'm doing great. What's the big topic today?
0: Whatever you want to talk about.
3: Oh, okay. Now we talking.
0: Well, let me ask you this question. Why you start calling me and you don't know what I'm talking about?
3: Well, because I know.
0: And you're right. You can't, when you put it on hold, you can't. I get it, Larry. But so you have to listen to your radio sometimes to see. The first hour I had Mayor Young on, he was talking. So the second hour, I'm talking to y'all.
3: Okay, well, then let's do this then.
0: Okay.
3: Now, let me show people where we all, nobody exempt, where we all show. Now, just say, you know, it's two things God is in love with, and that's God and wife. That's two things God is in love with. Mm-hmm. God and wife. He said, man that find a wife had found a good thing. And he favored that man. Now, here's the thing. Here's the thing. Listen to me well.
0: Mm-hmm.
3: We got a favorite chair that we don't want nobody sitting in. Now, check this out now. It's going to very show we dysfunctional.
0: Okay, I'm listening.
3: Favorite chair that we don't want nobody sitting in. We bop down in this chair. We wrestle with the chair. We make that chair look so ugly because we done wore it out. You know what? So pitiful. This is our favorite chair, and we did not do anything to save it or put something in it or over it to save it. Mm-hmm. We just wore it out. Mm-hmm. We just wore it out. Where I'm going with this.
0: Uh-huh. Where are you going?
3: We just get things that comfortable with us. And we love it only on a surface thing. Not to put back the growth, the love, the energy. See, when you got a wife, and this is very, very, very serious here. When you got a wife, you got to nurture that woman. You got to put back what she's given. But we just take as men, just take, and then we going to blame the woman. You cannot blame a wife.
0: Uh-huh.
3: Not a wife. Not a wife. Now. I'm talking about a wife.
0: I hear
3: a wife
0: what you're saying. I hear.
3: Doing her duty. We cannot, we need to stop. And we doing it with life, period. We just weighing life out without putting anything back in it. And it's wrong. And we're going to pay for it. And we paying for it. That's what we all fall short. Things that we say we love and we just comfortable with it and just weighing it out. Mm. But yet, we won't put nothing back in it. Just go look through the community. Just go look anywhere that us... Hang out. Now, check this out, though. The beauty of life is love. And until we realize that we have to give so we can continue to receive, I feel sorry for those women out there that now they married and sleeping in one room and the man in another. Let that woman go. Free that woman. don't be that woman.
0: Okay.
3: I mean, love is so beautiful.
0: And anybody
3: and everybody should have the opportunity to love.
0: You. Thank you, Larry. I'm running out of time to love. Oh, boy, that Larry. And WDIA, hi, caller.
4: What the hell is Larry talking
0: about? I don't know.
4: Bill, and Larry, don't get me wrong. I love listening to your commentary. I really, truly do. But today, you lost me, man. You lost me. You started out with one direction, and you went another direction. So, Bill, help me out. Hey. Bev, once again, let me thank you for bringing on the mayor to your show. I love speaking with the mayor. I know he thinks I'm a pain, but...
0: Lady D said, you a bully, Prince Charles.
4: No, I would never try to be a bully. That's her department. The point is, you know, we got to hold our political politicians speak to the plane, expect to get a result. Now, Bev, I know I heard you just say this a moment ago. We just got a new mayor. We had a black mayor. That was Jeff Lee Harris. I mean, I think Lee
0: County
4: Harris
0: mayor.
4: Did an okay
0: yeah.
4: job. Yeah, county mayor. And he was a black man. And we got a black city mayor. And he's doing a fairly decent job. I'm not going to throw him under the bus. But my thing is, Bill, we're the ones who put these people in office. And we have to hold their feet to the flame on things that concern us, the citizens. Not their constituents. What's up, Jackson, as far as corporation? I know he have to bring in business to this to the city. I get that. But the primary of all this is your citizen, because without us, you wouldn't have a city. There wouldn't be a city. So when people make their complaints towards you, and I'm not talking about the mayor himself, but politician as a whole, they should listen. Because think about it. You made a profound statement just a moment ago, and I totally agree with you. Come November, Bev, it's almost a do-or-die situation, especially when it comes to Marsha Blackburn and the Democratic candidate.
0: Jerry Green. Her name is Jerry Green.
4: I'm giving her my vote. I know you can't say it, but I'm going to say it. I'm giving her. I don't trust Blackburn as far as the old people would say, no further than I could chunk her. So, no, I'm saying it. But even with Ms. Green running, and if she's not doing what she says she's going to do to make this state a better state, yes, they have to go. Now, I'm going to leave you with this, Beth.
0: Okay.
4: In other countries, when politicians don't do the job that they do in certain countries, they go to that capital and get them out of there. Sometimes they kill them. Now, you got other politicians that they got a stronghold where the people have very little voice to say. But I always say this, Beth, and I'm going to hold steadfast to this, and I wish people would take this principle. Ladies and gentlemen, this is the government. This is what I'm saying. You should never be afraid of your government. The government should always be afraid of its people. Beth, as always, thank you for allowing me to speak. I want you and everyone to have a beautiful, blessed, and safe and healthy day. And yes, truck drivers do make a difference.
0: Okay. Thank you, Prince. I appreciate your thoughts. I do. I appreciate you.
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0: I want to thank you, callers. I want to thank you, listeners, for joining us this day on The Bev Johnson Show. We really do appreciate you. So until tomorrow, please be safe. Keep a cool head, y'all, and don't let anyone steal your joy. Until tomorrow, I'm Bev Johnson, and y'all keep the faith.

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0: 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What's
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What is really going on? Big thank you to Gerald Richardson. Man, he just came back from the UK. Yeah, man. Congratulations, Gerald. He was traveling with Cameo. Did y'all know he sings with Cameo now? Uh-huh, and they just left the UK. All right, y'all, let's get into it. We got a lot to talk about today. The Stormy T Experience is live and on your radio. I got Maze coming up and so many other artists like Kool & the Gang, Jaheim. Y'all stick around and play that music up in here. I am. And, of course, we got to talk about some things. I got your tickets. Patti Lou Theater. Speak, Salvation, speak. We'll get into that. And Tri-State Blues Festival is coming. And we got some other things to talk about. Y'all stick around. Wine on the River is headed our way. It's a lot going on. Around 3:50, we'll get into that 4 o'clock Stormy Conversations. Ooh, there's so much going on around here in Memphis. I'll tell you about it coming up. Y'all don't move. I'm Stormy. We're 1070 WDIA, the heart and soul of Memphis, saying hello to my Mary in Milwaukee, my Mary in Texas, Miss Mary Shelby, Miss Delbira and Ava, Carolyn, my BFF, Sharon Humphreys, West Memphis, Pat from Calumet Park, Illinois, Miss Fanny Birdlegs, Nurse Beverly and Coach Cox, D. Moore, Miss Lucille Catron, Miss Cassandra, Miss Anita, her daughter, Chandra, hey, August, Crystal, E-Man, Choppa, all those truck drivers out there, Ryan, Prince Charles, Freddie, Chandra, Glasper, Miss Anita from Temple, Texas, Stephen, Miss Freddie, Miss Jewelle, Golden Girl, Stephen, Angela, Sydney, Miss Mr. Martin, Mary from Jamaica, Queens, New York, Tucy in Horn Lake, Mississippi, Ken from Maumee, Ohio, Sue Dotson, Marilyn Monroe, Miss My Nester, Miss Mary and Archie in Curtis in California, Paula Williams, Holland Father, Mary Ann Davis and Tia Eason in Hughes, Arkansas, Miss Ann Jarvis, Miss Norma, Miss Rolene Jones, Kenny D, met him at Chicken and Beer, y'all, and Miss Marshall and her husband. Hey, y'all, let's get into it, playing the best songs in

innovation and rejuvenation. That's what music does to you. Man, ain't nobody jamming like the heart and soul of Memphis. 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

Manhattan, it feels so good to be loved so bad. Hey, everybody, I've got Jaheim on the way. Y'all stick around. I'm Stormy. We're 1070 WDIA, the heart and soul of Memphis. Coming up, I've got your tickets to Speak Salvation Speak. I'll tell you about it. And did you know that Wine on the River is coming? October 10th, 5 to 9 p.m., Tom Lee Park, and you can get your tickets now.

0: 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Hey, everybody, I've got Aretha Franklin, Sheba Potts right on the way. Don't go anywhere, okay? Tri-State Blues Festival is coming. I'll tell you about that. I'm Stormy in the house. Stormy T Experience live and on your radio. And here's your reminder. I've got your tickets today to Speak Salvation Speak. It's a new play by Ekindayo Bandele. Yeah. It's going to be at Hattie Lou Theater, starring Broadway and movie star Harry Lennox. The Matrix, The Five Heartbeats, and more. You've seen him in it. Yeah, I think it's going to be good. It's a compelling story that explores family, faith, and identity. It's August 14th through September 6th at Hattie Lou Theater. You can get your tickets at hattielou.org or keep listening to me all this week from 3 to 7 p.m. for your chance to win those tickets right here on 1070 WDIA, the heart and soul of Memphis.
1: 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And you're going to be surprised. 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I'm R&B historian Tyrone Dubois for the heart and soul of Memphis, 1070 WDIA.
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0: I feel it's raining all over the world. 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

1070 WDIA, the heart and soul of Memphis, Aretha Franklin, and respect. All right, y'all. Oprah Winfrey, one of the most surprising things about her, I'll let you hear her coming up. I'm Stormy with you on 1070 WDIA, and it is coming. The Tri-State Blues Festival, 23rd annual, October 17th, Lander Center. 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

0: One in a million, you. Hey, everybody, I'm Stormy. We're 1070 WDIA, the heart and soul of Memphis. On the way, I got that tea for you. Make sure you stick around. We got some tea to be teeing up in here. It's hot. It's hot. All right, y'all. Oprah Winfrey, what is one of the most surprising things about her? She said it's when...
1: having dinner parties. I have to go put on my pajamas to get people out of the house.
2: I've actually been to Gwyneth Paltrow's house when she says, okay, guys, we're going to be out of here by 9, which I go, yes.

0: And the best songs in the world. Yep, we're 1070 WDIA, the heart and soul of Memphis. Hey, everybody, I am Stormy with you. All right, on the way, we'll get into some Stormy conversations. 901-535-9342, 800-503-9342, 833-535-9342. Those are the numbers to get at me. Okay, you can tap that app or email me at stormyt@mywdia.com. All right, y'all, let's get into some conversation around here. All right, Whitney Houston. Have y'all seen the new Whitney Houston Barbie doll? It's been unveiled, and I'm going to tell you, that's a pretty doll. The voice is now the doll. Meet the Whitney Houston Barbie doll, releasing in time to celebrate the pop icon's birthday. New at major retailers and Mattel Creations. Yep, Whitney Houston, in case you didn't know, you can get that thing, okay? That's a new Barbie doll, just in time for my birthday, if anybody wants to buy it for me. Hint, hint. No, just kidding. All right, Candy Burris talks about, you know, her children. Yeah, she said they're Gen Zers, and they're refusing to be uncomfortable. What now?
1: Well, I feel like that whole generation is more about self-care, and they're not putting up, they don't care if you're a family member or not.
0: Yeah.
1: Just all the things. Riley told me a statement one day. I was just like, oh.
0: What's she saying?
1: She said, I'm comfortable with making other people uncomfortable.
0: Wow.
1: I was like, oh.
0: Okay, Candy. What are we going to do with them kids? All right, y'all, I don't know if you saw, but Chloe Bailey and Miss Lynn Whitfield, they talked about filming the movie Strong.
2: I remember when we were on set, one, I was completely honored to be challenging the legendary Miss Lynn Whitfield in our scene. And I was like, okay, please, I want to be respectful. I don't want to hurt you. Please let me know. And she was like, girl, you better do it. You better do it. So, and we did do it. We were tussling on the floor for real.
3: For real, she was so polite and so respectful. It was like, I don't want to hurt you. Like, I'm not really going to push. I said, well, I am.
0: Ooh, honey, we got to watch that one. The film called Strong, Lynn Whitfield and Chloe Bailey. Now, there are some people that are of a certain age, like Leslie, who says, I'm not finna, Leslie Jones. Y'all know Leslie Jones. You know, she was born in Memphis. She was on Saturday Night Live a long time. At any rate, she says she is not gonna be dating these young men.
4: I'm single because I'm tired of raising boys. I'm tired.
5: I do not want a project.
4: I'm tired. Y'all don't get it. Y'all don't understand truly, and I'm saying this with all my heart. Y'all think that we want you to get your blank together. For us, we want you to get it together for you.
5: For us.
4: For you. For only for you, because for real, you want us to.
0: She said mainly with the young, dating younger men, she said, I'm going to tell you right now, I'm not your mama. That's what she said. I didn't know Jennifer Lopez had a song about that. I'm not your mama. Anyway, honey, there you go. That is your Tea on the Way Stormy Conversations on 1070 WDIA.
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4: Good afternoon. We have some slow traffic due to a stalled vehicle on North Germantown Parkway at Walnut Grove Road. We have delays due to construction on eastbound 40 between Chelsea and the 101 connector. We're waiting for wreckers on White Station at Rich Road. We also have a two-car crash on eastbound Rhodes Avenue at Minor Road. With traffic, I'm Heather York.
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0: is really going on? Hey, everybody, I am Stormy with you on 1070 WDIA, the heart and soul of Memphis, on this Monday, August the 10th. How y'all doing? Y'all all right? Are y'all all right? Everybody doing all right? Come on in here. Welcome on in on this Monday, August the 10th, 18 more days before or until my birthday. I'm counting down. I might celebrate the rest of the month. I don't know. I usually just celebrate around my birthday, but I know a lot of people that celebrate the whole month of their birthday. So, what shall I do? I don't know. Anyway, let's get to the show. Let's talk about today. Today is World Lion Day. It is. It's also National S'mores Day. And I'm going to tell you something. It's also the day that that Powerball jackpot is almost $1 billion. $1 billion? Dang, that's a lot of money. What would you do? What would you do if you won that kind of money? You can only keep about, what is it, about $400,000? No, $400 million. Oh, you could live so good off $400 million. Let me give you some advice. Because I don't know, you remember that guy, I forget his name, I see his face, but the white guy that won the lottery not long ago, you know he back in prison or jail. Whatever he, oh my goodness. They say money will do one or two things, a lot of it. You know, a lot of people handle money, you know, pretty good or about as well as to be expected, okay? But some people, it'll bring out every, this is what I hear, having that kind of money will bring out every bad thing that you can imagine, that's going on inside of you. You're going to want it all. That's what they say. They said, if you ever, you know, did a little something on the side, you're going to be worse. It's going to magnify the things. That's what they say. Now, I don't know. I know a lot of people saying, let me try. Let me see. But that's a lot of money. And who knows who's going to, you know, who's going to win? Somebody in California. The people that live in California always win that money. Why? Come on, lottery people. Spread that money around. Let somebody in Memphis win that money this time. Come on. Yeah, that's what it seems like. I'm not saying that's actually true, but it does seem like people in California win money all the time when it comes to those, you know, big amounts. Why? All right, let's talk about a few things. Did y'all see where the Colombia 7.4 magnitude earthquake? Y'all, they said that thing. Let me pray for send some prayers up for the families that have been affected. 110 plus deaths have been reported. Dozens of buildings damaged. After that, 7.4 earthquake in Western Colombia. Yeah. Pretty sad to hear, but that's a lot of rumbling. So definitely sending our prayers to the folks in Western Colombia today. Have you guys seen the story about the about the WNBA? Okay, so there are some people that have declared themselves to be in the draft for the WNBA. Okay? Former NBA players Enes Kanter-Freedom and Royce White announced plans to declare for the 2027 WNBA draft. They stated they're identifying as women to test the challenge, the league's transgender eligibility and inclusion guidelines. Okay? This thing is getting either serious or pretty weird to some people, because there's a big debate about it. And a lot of people are talking about it. You know, Stephen A. Smith is talking about it. Even Caitlyn Jenner, formerly Bruce Jenner.
1: I am against trans women, biological men, technically, being involved in women's sports.
0: So I'm curious what some of you might think about, you know, this whole thing, especially now that, because it all started when the sister that is with the WNBA, she said, you know, it should be, the sport should be for women, it, since it is WNBA. So now there seems to be like a debate about what the W in WNBA actually means. Did we see this coming? I didn't see this coming. Maybe some of y'all saw it coming. I didn't see this one coming. If y'all want to share something on that one today, you can. I do have tickets to speak, Salvation Speak, at Hattie Lou Theater. Just FYI. Wanted to share that with you. Yeah. And I was talking about Leslie Odom in the T. Not Leslie Odom, I'm sorry. Leslie Jones. Leslie Odom is the singer who was in Hamilton, and he was in, he's been in a lot of stuff. That man can act. But Leslie Jones can act too. And what I didn't know, y'all, that I mentioned inside the tea, y'all know Leslie Jones was actually, I think they said she was born here in Memphis, but she was raised somewhere else. I don't know if she claimed us or not, but girl, we claiming you, Leslie Jones. So she said she tired of dating young men because they act like she their mama. She said, I'm not your mama. I'm tired. She ain't, I don't want to do it no more. So Miss Anita said Leslie Jones got that. Not only are the young men acting childish, what about some of the 50 and 60 year olds acting childish? And Whitney Houston, the doll, I told y'all about that in the tea. So Mr. Gwynn emailed and said, Stormy, I will buy one of them dolls. Just let me know. Okay. Yeah, they're already on sale from what Mattel said when they posted it on social media. They're already on sale. They said they're on sale in some stores. Yeah, it's a Whitney Houston doll, and it's beautiful. Yeah, so just FYI. So over the weekend, I don't know if y'all keep up with the stuff that's going on social media, but there's a couple things I want to talk to you about. So over the weekend, you saw the story. I'm sure you saw the story. I know you probably have talked about it, about the doctor that died because of the shooting that happened over the weekend. So I was on social media and I was watching a video, and the video happens to be of a girl who was at this party. And then I saw where people posted on social media, you know, the real deal about, you know, what the party. The party was supposed to be a trunk party for somebody that was going off to school. And the party ended up, they said, from what I read on social media, people came to the party that were not invited, and it ended up being a lot of people. But this young girl who posted this video on social media that's probably gone viral on Facebook, the young girl that posted the video, she was one of the four people that got shot. So I'm watching the video, not knowing what's going to happen, okay? And not really knowing what I was watching. Somebody that I'm friends with posted it. And so I said, let me see what's going on here. I'm watching the video. And I was trying to look at, read the comments and stuff. I accidentally liked it, then tried to unlike it and end up like, I was like, oh my goodness, what in the world? So freaked me out. But at any rate, I'm watching the video. And right at the end, the girl says, I've been shot. I'm shot. Because she was kind of talking about what was going on and all of that. So I'm shocked. You know what I'm saying? That, you know, I'm just shocked. So anyway, she ends up getting shot. But in the video, you hear the shooting in the background. And I guess she was trying to take cover and maybe she tried to take cover too late, or maybe she was a little bit too close because she was videotaping everything, and she got shot. So I thought that she was the one that died. And a lot of people that were watching it thought she was the one that died too. But she didn't die. Thank goodness she didn't die. But somebody did die. And it's become one of those stories, incredibly sad stories. Dr. Shandrika Hazlett, 34 years of age. She was just an attendee at the party, they're saying, that was meant to celebrate a relative's college acceptance. Now, I saw the post where the person said it was supposed to be a trunk party for the young person that was going off to college. And y'all know about those trunk parties. If you don't, what they do is they get these trunks, and they're pretty big size. And Teresa Griffin, first person I ever heard doing a trunk party was when she would come to Memphis and do them. And she would get these big trunks. And what they do is fill those trunks with everything that a college student would need, like pillows, sheets, bedspreads, iron, you know, everything a college student would need. And so that's the kind of party it was. They were basically giving this young, whoever the young person was, everything that they needed for school. A fight happened, and then there were shots that rang out. The young girl that was doing, like I said, the video, I'm not going to call her name, but at any rate, she did post, because I was like, oh my goodness, is she dead? And I was like, oh my, why am I watching this? Because it, you know, really freaked me out when I got, you know, to the end of it. She was like, I'm shot. So at any rate, if I can find a clean part of that, I'll let you hear it. But she's okay. She was one of the four people that was shot. But to hear something like this happening, I'm going to tell you, so much stuff happened in Memphis over the weekend. The man who the police ended up having to shoot in Byhalia, or end up, you know, killing in Byhalia. And then, you know, this shooting. And I'm going to tell you, when you hear those shots in that video,

party for a family member expecting to come home. So my heart is definitely broken for her family. And I saw somebody post on social media, I guess it was a relative talking about losing her, and they were basically saying it was just supposed to be that trunk party, and that, you know, there were people that were in, that came that weren't invited, and things like that, and it just kind of it's just heartbreaking when you hear stories like that. But the good news is two suspects are in custody after that shooting at that party. Memphis police, you know, reported that this afternoon that two people are now in custody in connection with that deadly incident after a warrant was issued for their arrest during a press event. Just heartbreaking. Completely heartbreaking. So much so that Mayor Paul Young released a statement, and I know he was here with Bev today. He released a statement about the situation. Some of the videos that I did see on social media that one really broke my heart. It really broke my heart. Because you don't expect for something like that to happen. And I know the young girl that was doing that live video, she didn't expect that to happen. And it did. There's another video that's gone viral that I'm going to talk to you guys about tomorrow. This one's out of Memphis, too, that you might want to know about. Or should I tell y'all about it today? Let's go and talk about it. There's a woman on social media, a mother of a young man, a child, and she said he's in middle school. And she said on this video that the kids in middle school have a group, I guess a group chat or text or whatever. And y'all, the things that she said, that she said her son, she ended up getting her son's phone and she looked at his phone and he was in this group. And she said, I'm trying to remember it all. I'm paraphrasing, but she said she could not believe some of the things that those young girls that are in middle school are posting in that chat. Sexual things. For all the folks in that chat to see. For middle schoolers. She said she couldn't believe it. She couldn't believe it. I can't believe it either. I mean, y'all, she went into detail about some of the stuff that she saw. So I ain't gonna say that stuff on the radio. But it's shocking to me. She said, girls this young doing things. She said she's 30-something. I think she said she was 30-something. And she said, doing things I don't even know about. Of sexual nature. In this group chat. So basically, she had a message to parents. Are you watching what your kids are doing? So she said she had to talk with her son about it. I think she said she made him get out of that chat. But so I guess the conversation around that is we got to start doing a better job of policing our children and knowing where they're. And I commend that mother for looking at her child's phone to see what was in it. And surprise, surprise. One of the biggest talks on social media is the situation that happened at Sip and Silo over the weekend. Sip and Silo released a public statement about it. We want to acknowledge the concerns raised following the recent events at Sip and Silo last night. And this is in South Haven, from what I'm understanding.
We recognize that the video circulating online, particularly the involvement of law enforcement, has been upsetting and concerning. We especially want to acknowledge the concerns expressed by the members of our community. We sincerely apologize for the hurt.

0: hurt and concern this situation has caused, and we regret the interaction escalated to the point of involving law enforcement. We want to provide context regarding the events that preceded the interaction circulating online. I'm going to let you hear a little bit of that, what happened. And so the ladies go to Sip and Silo, and some of them are police officers. They're law enforcement out of, I believe, maybe out of Memphis. And they end up meeting an officer whose wife has, ex-wife has posted something on social media, and maybe I'll share that later. But this is a little bit of what happened in that situation.
1: You have reasonable suspicion because you're outside of the store. You went in.
2: I'm not going to,
0: Okay, sorry about that. It stopped a little bit. I might have to find a better version of it. But everybody's talking about the situation. So there's one of the women, she says, I'm with law enforcement. So anyway, the people inside of Sip and Silo, this is what I'm understanding. And if somebody knows more or better, you know, hit me up and let me know if you know a little bit more. I will tell you what I know from what I studied over the weekend, because it's gone viral. It's getting all over the place. But a police officer comes because they go to this Sip and Silo. Allegedly, Sip and Silo told them there could only be six people, and 10 of them showed up. So six people sit down. They decide they want to leave. This is for allegedly what I'm hearing. They say somebody said a word inside, and they all left. So these women, one of them who's a police officer, is standing outside. And the officer asks for the license. So while the young lady is trying to give, you know, go in her purse to get her license, he comes up to her like, if you've seen the video, you know what I'm talking about. He comes up to her like, so she was like, you know, you could tell she was trying to, and you could tell she was nervous. She was trying to give it. And I don't know if she's an officer, but the one of the ladies that was out there told him, I'm a police officer. So here's the deal. They waited outside for police. So if they, in fact, did do what it is being said they did, why would you wait outside for police if you were unruly on the inside of the? Is it just me? Anyway, if you want to share what you think about that, who do you think is wrong in that situation? People are on, you know, both mostly on the ladies' side. But there are some people that are saying, well. And then a lot of people are talking about the police officer and how he handles it. Interesting. Very interesting. It's got a lot of people talking. We'll talk about some other things, those tickets to Speak Salvation Speak, and we'll get your calls. You can tap that app, or you can email me, StormyT@mywdia.com. Yeah. We are 1070 WDIA, the heart and soul of Memphis. It's a Monday, and we're on this radio. Join the conversation.

0: Memphis. I got your tickets to see Harry Lennox. I don't know if y'all know who Harry Lennox is. He was in a movie, several movies, as a matter of fact. But he was in one of those movies, The Five Heartbeats. And I don't know if y'all, Dresser. Do you remember Dresser in The Five Heartbeats? Now, I'm going to play a scene. And this little scene right here, I'm trying to let you know who this man is. You know him, you love him. You might not know him by his name, but you know him and you love him. Like I said, he was Dresser in the movie. They're talking to, he's talking to Eddie Kane in this part.
1: You don't know, man. You just think he know, man, but he...
2: Come on, Eddie, that ain't got nothing to do with what we talking about, man. We talked about this drinking and drugs before. You said you was going to quit, so we left you alone, thinking you would calm down.
1: Just could I have one, two, maybe two drinks sometime with him?
0: Oh, come on, Eddie Kane. Anyway, that was Harry Lennox, Dresser in The Five Heartbeats. He's coming to Memphis. He's going to be in that place, Speak Salvation Speak, Hattie Lou Theater. You might want to get your tickets because you know that thing going to be good. You know, he's in a whole lot of really, really, really good movies. That might be how I'll give away those tickets today. Do your homework on Harry Lennox. I got them tickets. I'm going to give them away before 7 o'clock. So y'all keep listening for your chance to win. We'll come back and take your calls on the way.
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0: McCray. Rock your baby, okay? Hey, everybody, we're 1070 WDIA, the heart and soul of Memphis. Shout out to everybody who came out to Memphis Chicken and Beer Festival. Oh, my goodness, we had a good time. Yes. I saw somebody on the way out, and it was dark, and I just knew that nobody would know who I was. And I hear somebody say, Stormy. I'm like, who is this? Yes, it was Kenny D. What's up, Kenny D? He said, I listen to you every day. And you know I listen to you because you said on the radio that if we see you, say something. I was like, you sure do. What's up, Kenny D? My girl Marshall was there, too, her and her husband. She's a newlywed, and she's from California. Yeah, but she's in Memphis now. Okay, hey, girl. And shout out to everybody else that I saw out there that listened to 1070 WDI. Man, we had a good time. We really did. For those of you that are interested, that Whitney Houston doll is about $60. Yeah. And y'all can figure out where to go get it and all that stuff. But typically, you know, when those dolls come out, they're like $13 to $15. But not this one. Because it's the official Whitney Houston Barbie signature collectible doll. It's going to retail for about $60. Now, if you find it for more than $60, they got you. Because it's not supposed to be more than that. But I did see some other places that have it marked up. But, I mean, it's on sale for some of y'all that want to go get that doll. For some of y'all want to go get it. This last thing I'm going to talk to you about, we're going to go to the phones. But y'all, did you see where the mother, a woman, is facing charges accused of leaving her son on the side of the highway? This one bothers me a little bit because they arrested her. Okay? Yeah. Happened in Millington, Tennessee. And I just don't think she should have been arrested. Y'all tell me what you think. I don't think she should have been arrested. So police received a 911 call from Patriot Box Sports Grill on Highway 51 in Millington on Sunday evening. The caller, 15-year-old, said he and his mother were traveling on Highway 51 south on Covington when they got into an argument. The boy said his mama pulled over and said, get out. Yeah, she put him out to God. And she drove away, leaving him on the side of the highway and taking his phone away from him as he was trying to call 911. And I just wonder, what really happened? Did he tell the folks at 911 why she put him out? You know, come on, y'all. Y'all know mamas don't put out no boys. Come on now. Ooh, I'd like to know what the going zone behind this scene on this one. Anyway, the teen crossed the highway, walked into the restaurant for help. The mother, 31-year-old Angel Harris, was taken into custody. Yep, charged with child neglect, endangerment, and interference with an emergency call. Do y'all think she should have been arrested? Let's go to the phone and see what y'all talking about. WDIA, hello.
1: Hello. Hi, Stormy. How are you today?
0: Hey, I'm good. How are you?
1: It's a good day.
0: Okay, good.
1: Despite what happened over the weekend.
0: Mm-hmm.
1: I just seen that video you were saying, and that's at the end of it was wow. I heard the loud shooting, the gunshot that went off.
0: Mm-hmm.
1: Here's what I say about the crime. We're going to have to hire some police officers. I would say at least 1,000 more police officers to protect the black community. It's got to happen. Because the Memphis Task Force, they're clearing out. You know, they're going back to Washington. And now, look what happened. This happened. Several other killings have happened in the area. And you notice, Al Sharpton didn't show up today.
0: For what?
1: Any other time when this has to do with white involved, the news press can't even get it. The news report can't even complete they're reporting before they show up on the scene.
0: Oh, come on, black conservative. They don't show up everywhere. Come on now.
1: I know. You're right. They don't show up when it's black on black. But when it's
0: Come on. They do. They showed up for Tyree Nichols. That was not all white. That wasn't white at all.
1: Yeah, because they want to compare that. They compare that to Emmett Till. But in this case right here, you know, they had to look for these guys all day. But here's my thing is, and then I'm going to let you go. And I know this is probably going to rub you the wrong way. But we had the right law enforcement in town to clear out crime and clear out these gang members, and we wanted to run them out of town. Now your pastors having their little meetings now, whining and crying about it, but none of them stood, even Mel Young. He was absent when the president came down about the report. He had something personal to do. But now everybody's concerned, oh, we got to pray. Oh, this should happen. You had to answer.
0: I got you, black conservative. We know what you're saying. I got you. Thank you for chiming in. What do y'all think? Womack and Womack. You can call me. You can tap in on that app or email me, StormyT@mywdia.com.

0: like, baby, when they play that one in all the night spots, people be on the floor, baby. Because they like that one right there. Baby, I'm scared of you. We're 1070 WDIA, the heart and soul of Memphis. All right, y'all make sure that you stick around because on the way, I am definitely going to hook somebody up with those tickets to Speak Salvation Speak at Hattie Lou Theater. You can get your tickets at HattieLou.org too. But that's going to be good. Harry Lennox, man, Tony winner. And been in a lot of big movies. When I say a lot, I mean a lot. Memphis man email. He said, you can't have anything good in Memphis. And I promise you, the killers are repeat offenders that should have been in jail. And somebody's going to make an excuse for them. That's what he said. What do y'all think? Anyway, stick around. We're going to talk some more on the way. We're 1070 WDIA.
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2: Back. Hey, everybody. I am Stormy with you on 1070 WDIA, the heart and soul of Memphis. Happy Monday, August the 10th. And it is World Lion Day. It's also National S'mores Day. Yeah, just FYI. National S'mores Day. So Harry Lennox, the actor, is coming to Hattie Lou Theater to do a play. It's called Speak Salvation Speak. And you know it's going to be good because Harry Lennox is a talented man. A good actor. He's the fair-skinned member of the Five Heartbeats, if you ever saw the movie. Pretty Ricky, what they call him. He is a handsome man. That's who he is, for you guys that want to know. And if you'd like to win tickets to the play, I've got tickets I'm going to give away today. So make sure you're listening for your chance to get the hookup on Speak Salvation Speak. It's a play written by the one and only Ekindayo Bendele. What's up, Ek? How you doing? I haven't talked to Ek in a long time. I need to call him. But Hattie Lou is a black theater. The only one in Memphis. Black theater. So you can go see plays, you know, from people like August Wilson and now Ekindayo Bendele, because this is actually a play by him. And that's a big deal for him getting Harry Lennox, the actor. Yeah, critically acclaimed actor who's been in a lot of movies. Matter of fact, I'm going to hook those tickets up. Somebody's going to win them today, so make sure that you're listening for your chance to win those tickets to Speak Salvation Speak, Hattie Lou Theater. You can go to hattielou.org and get your tickets now if you'd like. Or keep listening, because I'm going to give those tickets away real soon. Let's get back to Whitney Houston. That doll, $60. You going to buy it? The Whitney Houston doll? Mr. Gwynn said he going to buy it. He's going to buy that doll. I'm sure he's buying it for somebody. It's a collectible. Maybe I need to buy it before it goes. The price always goes up. So when those kinds of dolls drop, if you're into collecting those kinds of things, you buy them when they drop. Because if you don't, you're going to pay double, maybe triple, maybe more than that. It's going to be a valuable doll one day. Whitney Houston, too. And it's a beautiful doll. It really is. So you got to see it for yourself. Okay. Good news. Memphis police have announced that there have been some arrests. Two people have been arrested in that deadly shooting. That is good news. I'm going to play just a little bit of that video from the young lady who was shot while she was, videoing the fights, because there seemed to be some fights and things and things, and then it got loud.
3: I
2: Yeah, so that young lady is okay. She's okay. Two people were wounded. One, I'm hoping their condition has been upgraded, because earlier this morning they said that the person was in critical condition. But this young lady posted on social media that she is okay. But just awful to hear of the loss of Dr. Shandrika Haislett, 34 years of age. An attendee at the party that was meant to celebrate a relative's college acceptance. Y'all heard how many sound like fireworks. I don't understand. But I'm glad the Memphis police was on the case. They've already arrested two people. Good job, MPD. But even with that, a lot of people question, how long will those people be in jail? Because I don't know if you guys saw, I saw the news report of the man who shot the HVAC worker last week. Did y'all see where that man His bond was lowered to $15,000, and he is already out of jail. And the charges went from first-degree murder to voluntary manslaughter. Yeah. So, you know, a lot of people wondering, if they do arrest the people, how long will they be in jail? Dr. Chandrika Hazlett, she's not coming back. And a family is mourning right now. And let me say this, because Black conservative, you were absolutely incorrect. The Memphis Safe Task Force has not left Memphis. They still here. Just FYI, you were incorrect. Sip and Silo, that situation. I was reading where Sip and Silo, they made a statement basically talking about the incident and how the ladies came in the restaurant to eat. They couldn't seat them because it was 10 of them. They left out, they say, but a few people from the party came back in. They said a few members of the group returned inside talking to the host and began cursing towards the staff, and the group was asked to leave. When the situation continued and the group did not leave, the decision was made to contact law enforcement. And I'm curious, when they said did not leave, did they mean did not leave inside of the business? Because there's debate online about, you know, were they cursing? And can you be arrested for cursing? Can police arrest you for that? But at any rate, so if you went in there, and maybe it's just me, if you went in there acting up like that, why would you stand outside and wait for the police to come? And one of the women that was outside, she told him, "I'm a police officer."
3: Causing a commotion.
4: You did not do that inside there.
3: Yeah, that's what he's saying, so...
4: We work for the police department too, so that's why I was just trying to see like what they're doing. So we work for Memphis Police
3: Department. We work for Memphis Police. I'm here and I have reasonable suspicion.
5: You have reasonable suspicion, but tell you what, I said,
3: okay.
5: You went in.
3: I'm not gonna. Okay.
5: But we don't have to. You can get a lieutenant
3: now. You're gonna listen. That's how this is gonna go.
5: You can get a lieutenant out here.
3: I need DLs from all three.
5: You can get a lieutenant out here.
3: Okay. I'm telling you right now, give me your DL or you will be placed under arrest.
4: Oh my God. You are not.
3: I guess.
2: According to one of the women, they're all police officers. And I guess, I think they said his name was Crumworth. I'm not sure what the officer's name was. But situation started to escalate. And then when he did finally get help, they de-escalated the situation. They were not responding like him.
6: I'm gonna go get my DL, but you're not gonna walk up on me.
4: Oh my God.
6: I'm requesting a
7: DL. And we asked for, they asked for a supervisor.
4: Call the station, Kenny. Yeah. Because
2: he asked for her license. She's trying to get her license, but her hands are full. And while she's trying to get her license, he comes up on her. So there are some people saying, you know, that they should have just complied. But then there are other people saying, no, no, no. They were wrong. And so was Sip and Silo. That's what people are saying. So it's probably going to end up being one of those stories that's going to make national news because it's already all over the place. It's already gone viral. And it just happened in South Haven, Mississippi. I think it was yesterday. WDIA, hello.
8: Hey, what's going on, Stormy?
2: Hey, common man, what's going on with you?
8: Everything's good.
2: Good.
8: I was listening to those gunshots. That was horrific. Mm-hmm. Absolutely horrific. You know, just sad to hear. And just imagine gunshots flying you away at that rapid pace like that. So many.
2: Yeah.
8: You know, I think that people need to start putting pressure on Steve Mulroy with these guilty pleas. And the sentencing that he put down, I was looking at a guy got sentenced the other day to 20 years for murder. And I was trying to remember was it first degree or second degree. But anyway, in my opinion, start maximizing the sentencing guideline because you you know, these people be locked up. 20 years sounds like a long time, but you kill somebody, they'll never come back.
2: Mm-hmm.
8: You know, so far as I'm concerned, maximize the sentencing guidelines. People start putting pressure on Steve Mulwer for these lightweight sentences he put down, and we'll get more time out of these people and get them off the street. You know, in terms of the transgenders wanting to play basketball uh-huh. with the women,
2: mm-hmm.
8: I don't support that at all. I don't support that at all. The thing with transgenders with me is that they want society to adjust to them. If you are transgender or what have you, that's fine and well, no problem with me. But don't expect for people to adjust to, you know, accommodate you and your choice of sexuality. You know, so if it's a lead for women, it's a lead for women. You are not a woman. If you're a biological man, you're a man. And that's just it. You know, in terms of the mother that put the sign out,
2: mm-hmm.
8: I think that she was wrong. You know, I won't go so far to say she should have been arrested, but I think that was wrong for her to do that.
2: You don't think she should have been arrested?
8: No, I wouldn't have arrested her. I wouldn't have.
2: I don't think she should have been arrested either.
8: Yeah, parents got it. To me, in my opinion, if you have your children to respect you, you won't have to go to those kind of measures. If you instill respect, the values of respect in your child, respect me. You know.
2: But sometimes, common man, don't you have to put your foot down?
8: Yeah, you do. You do. And I'm not speaking against that. Yes, you do. But leaving your child out like that, that's not putting your foot down. That's out of order. I don't have a problem with putting your foot down.
2: But what if they were a mile away from the house? What if the house was...
8: You don't put them out. Let me ask you this.
2: What?
8: Like she put them out, say a mile away from the house. Mm. Instead, a drunk driver came along.
2: We not finna do that. No. Walking is good for them kids' health. That's what's wrong with them now. Yeah. They're not getting enough exercise, common man. Come on, common man. Yeah. Come on.
8: No, but that was wrong, though, Storm. I wouldn't go along with that at all. They got another way to deal with it, but I wouldn't go along with putting the child out in that hot heat like that and all that. No.
2: Oh, it wasn't hot. It wasn't hot.
8: You better not put your child out for me, baby.
2: All right, come on, man. Thank you.
8: I forgot your kids, bro. That's right. You better not leave the kids out there nowhere.
2: Thank you, come on, man. Appreciate you chiming in. That man called that man a baby, 15 years old. Was he too young to be put out the car? You got 3 year olds walking to their grandmama house. Y'all see that video of that three-year-old? The mama said she told the baby, no, you can't go to your grandmama's house. That baby walked out the house, went to the grandmama's house. Nobody got arrested in that situation. But she put the child out the car

0: One day I'm gonna, I don't know if y'all know stories about Lou Rawls, but man, I was watching a story about him and his wife and his, boy, I tell you, woo, it's a lot. It's a lot. So maybe one day I'll tell you about Lou Rawls. We'll talk about Lou Rawls. Y'all can tell me what you know, because you probably know some things about him as well. So that Whitney Houston doll, man, that collectible. It's a Whitney Houston Barbie, Whitney Houston signature collectible doll. Depending on where you get it, it's around $60, and you can get it at a couple places now. Yeah. Hopefully I'll get mine soon. Let me read some emails here and we'll go to the phone real quick. I want to do something. I want to give away these tickets to Hattie Lou. Mm-hmm. So it is Speak Salvation Speak. When a father's Christian faith collides with his son's ancestral beliefs, one family must decide what salvation truly means. Starring Harry Lennix from The Blacklist. You know this thing gonna be good. He was in The Matrix too. Five Heartbeats. He's been in a lot of movies. August 14th through September 6th, Hattie Lou Theater. And you can get your tickets at HattieLou.org. Or you can call me right now and win them. 901-535-9342. Okay. Now, let's get back to it. A couple emails here. Let's see. Memphis Man said, huh? Why are you standing around recording fights? Miss Anita said, the young lady just got... she just graduated and got her doctorate in May. Let's see. Stop making excuses for the behavior of people. If you leave the restaurant, there's no incident. We don't get it. I'm completely with the restaurant. I would not want to eat in the restaurant that doesn't want me. Why would you be with the restaurant? I don't understand. If you are causing that much of a disturbance and you're police officers, why would you wait outside to get arrested? That to me says you ain't do nothing wrong. You know what I'm saying? Okay. Then he says, go, mom, put him out and take the doors off the rooms. You can punish your kids or let the streets and the prison punish them. Miss Kosha says, hey, Stormy, how are you? Can we all just get along? Maybe they should have a sports team for transgenders only. My condolences to the family of the young lady that was killed during the trunk party. Enjoy the remainder of your evening. And you too. Uh-oh. Shelby County Commissioner has been charged with vandalism days after the election? What? Ain't one thing, it's something else, ain't it? WDIA, your caller one tried again. WDIA, caller two tried again. WDIA, caller three tried again. WDIA, caller four tried again. WDIA, caller five tried again. WDIA, caller six tried again. WDIA, caller seven tried again. WDIA, caller eight tried again. WDIA, your caller nine tried again. WDIA, hello.
1: Yes, hello.
0: Hey there. How are you?
1: Hi. Good.
0: Is this Jennifer?
1: It is.
0: Jennifer, you did that. You're caller number 10, girl.
1: Caller number 4, number 7, number 10.
0: You did it. You're going to the play Speak Salvation Speak. It's starring actor Harry Lennix from The Blacklist, The Matrix, The Five Heartbeats, August 14th through September 6th at Hattie Lou. It's a play by Ekindayo Bandele. He is the founder of the Hattie Lou Theater. And you can get tickets at HattieLou.org, but you don't have to because you just won your tickets, Jennifer. Congratulations.
1: Thank you.
0: You are welcome. Listen, I've got tickets all this week, so you could be the next person winning those tickets. I'm going to hook somebody up tomorrow. Jennifer, who are you going to take with you?
1: My husband.
0: Okay. All right.
1: He needs some salvation.
0: I know that's right. All right, y'all. Hold on, Jennifer. Let me get some information. We're 1070 WDIA on the way. That classic TV throwback.
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0: Soul of Memphis, Tyrone Davis. Woman needs love. Well, yeah, we do. We do need some love. Just FYI. So, y'all might as well. She needs to be loved is what the song is. Woman needs to be loved. And that's true. We do. Hey, everybody. Thank y'all for hanging out with me. We're 1070 WDIA. I'm going to give you, actually, I changed my mind. I was going to do the classic TV. We'll go back to that next week. We're going to do another movie, classic movie. A classic black movie. We'll give you that. So stick around. It's in honor of, well, I'll tell you who it's in honor of after you get that movie clip. I'm going to hook you up. All right, let's see. Mr. Tappan emailed. He said, Lou Rawls, evening, Stormy. Where can I find the Lou Rawls documentary? I read he had concerns. Yeah, well, they said. So he was, word is he was dating this woman. She was a Caucasian sister. For a long time, she wanted him to be her husband. She waited for him and she waited and he finally married her. And word is that she found a letter that he had written to another woman that he said in the letter he wanted to be married to. Yeah, they say he beat the brakes off of that woman. Hey, I'm just telling you what the documentary says. That's what they say. So we'll delve into that one day. You can find stories on YouTube, by the way, Mr. Frank. Let me see. Young August email. She said, hey, Auntie, I've placed my order for the Whitney Houston doll to add to my collection. I've been collecting the Inspiring Women series dolls for years. So far, I have Maya Angelou, Ella Fitzgerald, Katherine Johnson, Opal Lee, Rosa Parks, and Madam C.J. Walker, and Ida B. Wells' signature doll. Girl, you got a collection. Let me borrow a couple of those. Let me borrow a couple of them, Young August. I'm just kidding. Let's see. Sharon says, I just watched the video of the ladies and they were calm, cooperative, and professional. They identified themselves as Memphis police officers. The officer was aggressive and confrontational when he approached the women. It was great that the young women started recording, or the young woman started recording immediately. I hope they file a grievance. Stay beautiful, Stormy T. Thank you. I'll do my best. Yeah, that's an interesting story. And like I said, it's getting bigger and bigger. It's all over the place. So big now that Sip and Silo had to release a statement and basically trying to explain what happened at the restaurant. Lisa says, hey, Stormy T, the lady in... Ma, she said that they worked for the MPD. She didn't say they were officers. Yes, yes, they worked for MPD. Okay. Thank you for clarifying that, Lisa. And maybe one or two of them was officers. But yeah, you're right. She did say they worked. I thought she said they were. Wait, let me back this thing. I thought she said they. Let me back it up and see.
1: Is that? Causing a commotion.
2: We did not do that inside there.
1: Yeah, that's what he's saying. So I'm here investigating.
2: We work for the police department too, so that's why I was just trying to see like what they're trying to do. We work for the police department.
1: We work for the police department. I'm here and I have reasonable suspicion.
3: You have reasonable suspicion because you're outside the story. You went in.
1: I'm not going to. Okay.
3: We don't have to.
1: I'm going
3: to
1: give orders now. You're going to listen. That's how this is going to go.
3: You can get a.
0: Okay. Yeah. She said we work for Memphis Police Department now. I thought one of them is an officer. Maybe more than one. Maybe the one that was filming it. Maybe she's, I don't know, but I think one of them is an officer. If not more than one. I'm going to tell you something about these police officers. When they are in their plain clothes, you don't know who they are. Yes. I've been in places where they've come and then they say who they are. Because they don't want to always tell you they're police. Okay, they don't always tell you that. And, but I, you know, I've had some of them, you know, just say, you know, that's who they are, but they didn't want me to put them out there like that. And shout out to Miss Eccles. She just retired from the Shelby County Sheriff's Office. And she was not a police officer, I don't think, but she retired. But I'm gonna tell you, so they don't always want you to know that they're police officers, you know, when they are. They don't want to, because they're police officers, you know, they want to keep some things on the low. But it's an interesting story, if you ask me. I think the officer was a little over the top, and they were complying. The woman that he asked for her license, she was complying. And they all eventually did it. But if here's my thing. I just don't. If you acted up in the place, you know they've called police. Why would you wait outside? Why wouldn't you be gone when they came if you were in the wrong? Make it make sense. All right, y'all. Let me give you this classic movie throwback for today. This is a good one, too. Let me give it to you. You ready? All right, here we go.
4: Man, you know, I know you. Mayor Melanie, I used to listen to your radio show in L.A. in the 50s, man.
5: Yes, we've both come away since then.
4: Hey, yeah. Hey, let me ask you this. What was all the counting you was doing back there?
6: Good up there.
5: I was cueing down the lights. That shuts up the audience so you can sing your ballad instead of having to scream it.
4: Hey, well, I'll be there. Who told you to do that?
5: No one. It just needed to be done.
4: See, that's what I'm talking about, man. I like to hear a person just say it needed to be done as opposed to a person saying it ain't my job, you know? You know, tell me about Central Avenue, man. I know you know Jack Lotto.
0: Okay, there you go. That is your classic movie throwback right there. And I want you to tell me what it is. Because I know somebody knows. I know you do. Mm-hmm. Hit me up, 901-535-9342, 800-503-9342, 833-535-9342. What's my classic movie throwback for today? And if you know it, tell me who was in that clip.

0: today. If you know, let me know. Okay, Mr. Whitney says, LOL, hi, Stormy. Ray. Jennifer says, Ray, I'm going to make it do what it do. That's what she said. okay, all right, we're going to see. Let's go to the phone and see what y'all say. WDIA, what is my classic movie throwback for today?
1: Simple. I'm going to make it do what it do, baby. Ray.
0: okay, who is in that clip?
1: It was his new assistant, the tall, light-skinned dude, and Ray,
0: I gotcha, I gotcha. WDIA, what's my classic movie throwback for today?
2: I'm going to say Ray, Stormy. I didn't hear it real clear, but I'm going to go with Ray.
0: Okay, we're going to see. WDIA, what's my classic movie throwback for today?
2: There was Ray Charles, and there was Jamie Foxx in it.
0: And who else?
2: And Ray Todd.
0: Wait a minute. It was two people talking. Okay. WDIA, what's my classic movie throwback for today?
3: Hi, Stormy.
0: Hi.
3: This is Chris.
0: Hey, Chris.
3: From Mississippi County, Arkansas.
0: Okay. What's my classic movie throwback?
3: That is the movie Ray.
0: Who was in that clip? The actors.
3: Jamie Foxx, and I don't know the name of the other actor.
0: Oh, okay. We're going to see. WDIA, do you know my classic movie throwback for today?
4: Georgia. That was Ray, the movie Ray with Jamie Foxx.
0: Okay. WDIA, what's my classic movie throwback for today?
5: Is it Petey Wheatstraw?
0: WDIA, you got my classic movie throwback for today?
1: Yes, right.
0: WDIA, do you have my classic movie throwback for today?
6: Yes, I do, and I believe I'm going to tell the truth. It's Ray, what's the other guy's name? I forgot his name, but I know who all in that picture. Mm-hmm. That used to be one of my shows.
0: Oh, that's a good movie right there, ain't it, Miss Jewel? It's a good one.
6: Yes, it is. Ray, that's a good piece.
0: Oh, it's a good one. It's a real good one. Okay, let's see here if you're right. Okay, Miss Jewel, you got it right.
6: Yeah,
0: Ray. Miss Barbara, you did it. It's
6: hey,
0: Ray.
6: Hey, Georgia. Mm-hmm. Georgia.
0: Yeah. WDIA, you got it. Thank you for playing with me today.
7: Oh, you're welcome.
0: All right. Miss Linda, you did it. Now, you got to tell me, that scene that I just played, who was in it?
2: I don't know. All I know is Jamie Foxx was in it because, like I said, I couldn't hear it too good, but that's all I know.
0: It was Harry Lennox.
2: Oh, okay.
0: Well, Harry Lennox, the man that's coming to be in the play, Speak Salvation Speak.
2: Oh.
0: The tickets I'm giving away. That's Pretty Ricky, what they call him. You know what I'm saying? He is coming to Memphis.
2: Okay.
0: Harry Lennox. Yes. That was him.
2: Okay.
0: Y'all got it. Okay. All right.
2: So, we did it.
0: Y'all did it.
2: So,
0: yes, ma'am. Love you back. All right. Bye-bye. So, y'all see what the theme is going to be all this week. Movies that Harry Lennox is in that you probably don't even know he was in. And these are some huge blockbusters. Yeah, we're going to get into it all this week. I got your tickets all this week to Speak Salvation Speak at Hattie Lou Theater. Get your tickets at HattieLou.org.
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4: Good evening. We have construction delays in both directions on north and southbound Lamar Avenue between Shelby Drive and South Goodlett. Traffic is moving along at a crawl in that area. Just be aware of it. Also a crash on eastbound Sam Cooper at Interstate 40. And we have some slow traffic if you are traveling on eastbound Interstate 40 near Sycamore View. That crash is off to the right-hand side of the roadway. With traffic, I'm Heather York.
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of Memphis. Yep, I got your tickets all this week to Speak Salvation Speak. Make sure you're listening to this radio to get the hookup. I'm Stormy. Thank y'all for hanging out with me. And thank you for coming to Memphis.

AKA the heart and soul of Memphis. What's up, Miss Lisa? She said, I couldn't think of the name. I don't like his voice. What? Harry Lennox, you don't like his voice? You are funny. Thank you for listening. All right, y'all stick around. I got some things you need to know coming up. And thank you for coming out to Memphis Chicken and Beer over the weekend. And thank you for saying hello.

0: Give you some birthdays coming up. Don't move. All right? All right, let me give you some things you need to know around here. Two suspects are now in custody in connection with the North Memphis send-off party shooting that took the life of one woman and injured four others Saturday night. Yeah, Monday morning, Memphis Police Chief C.J. Davis announced at a press conference that the department issued warrants for two suspects involved in that shooting. It looks like the people that are responsible, a couple of them, may have already been arrested. And seven people were arrested and multiple firearms and drugs were seized Saturday night during a multi-agency crackdown at an overcrowded Hickory Hill nightclub. Honey, they say that little tiny place had 300 people inside. That's what they say. The Memphis Police Department's Organized Crime Unit and the Memphis Safe Task Force raided the lounge near Knight, Arnold, and Ridgeway Roads following an investigation. According to police, the business had previously been served a nuisance warning letter after racking up 191 calls for service and 47 formal reports, which included vehicle thefts, break-ins, and aggravated assaults involving firearms. Honey, it looks like they arrested, they apprehended a man, Gerard Cox. Deputies caught Cox and recovered approximately 1.5 pounds of marijuana and some old things. And they arrested Darius Clark Franklin. Seven people were arrested. All right, just FYI, you can pass this on to somebody you know that might need it. The city of Memphis is going to open their emergency cooling center. It's open today until 7 o'clock, but let me tell you, it will probably be open for quite some time because I'm looking at the temperatures, and it's going to be hot all this week to the weekend. They say over the weekend, honey, it's going to be up to 100 degrees, and it's going to stay this way for about a week and a half. Wow, it's going to be hot around here. So the cooling center is located at 590 Washington Avenue. 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All right, if you need a ride, 901-486-0939. Those are some things you need to know.
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playing the best songs in the world. Yep, we're 1070 WDIA, the heart and soul of Memphis. Hey, everybody, I am Stormy with you. All right, make sure you stick around because I got Blue Magic on the way. I'm going to hook you up.

and Slideshow. Hey, everybody. I got Sam Smith and Mary J on the way. Don't go anywhere. I am Stormy. We're 1070 WDIA, the heart and soul of Memphis. Happy birthday to Aaron Hall, Michael Bivens, Ricky Smiley, Patty Austin, Jacob Lattimore. Happy birthday to local folks, John Arnold, Ann Yates, Jennifer Sharp, Barbara Cobbs, Phyllis Williamson, Tina Cowens, Ray Maxwell, Star Bright, Herman Jackson, Diane Baker, Prince Jones, Daryl Dockery, Latrivia Welch, Kevin Dugan, Deshaun Grayson, Coco Chanel, Daryl Huckabee, and yesterday would have been Whitney Houston's birthday, and that's why they released that Mattel doll in honor of her birthday.

any further. All right, y'all, listen. I'm on that mama's side, the one who put her son out the car. She shouldn't have been arrested. Oh, my goodness. I still can't believe it. On the way, I've got some inspiration for you. 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

0: We're 1070 WDIA, playing the best songs in the world up in here. I'm Stormy. It's time for me to get up out of here, but I've enjoyed you today. Thank you for being here with me. I appreciate you so very much. I do. Sending you love and hugs. Take that hug. All right, y'all, listen. We're back at it tomorrow. Stan Bell on this radio, 6 to 10. Bev Johnson, 11 to 1. And I'm back with you, 3 to 7, right here on 1070 WDIA, the heart and soul of Memphis. Yeah. All right, y'all. Let's get to it. I got to give you some inspiration before I get up out of here. Are you ready for it? Here you go.
1: Somebody ought to thank God for the stuff that didn't last forever. Oh, I know that's a crazy shout, because we want to shout over all my bills are paid. I got miracles. I got breakthroughs. No, thank you, Lord, for the stuff that stopped. Thank you, Lord, for the seasons that changed. Thank you, Lord, for the brooks that dried up, because it was only then that I learned how to trust you when I ran out. So sometimes I strategically put you in a place where I know it won't be enough for you, so you don't forget the one who hooks you up with daily bread, which is why Jesus later tells you to pray, give us this day our daily bread. He could have hooked you up with weekly bread. He could have hooked you up with monthly bread. He could have hooked you up with yearly bread. But God knows if I give you everything, you'll forget me. So because I want to holler at you every morning, and I want to holler at you throughout the day, I'm going to give you daily bread. I'm going to give you incremental blessings, so you never forget where your help comes from. My help comes from the Lord.
0: That's it right there. Woo. Oh, that's something to shout about right there. All right, y'all. We're 1070 WDIA, the heart and soul of Memphis. I am Stormy. It's time for me to get up out of here. That was Pastor Reginald Sharp Jr. giving you that inspiration for today. Yeah, man. Time for me to go. God bless you. I don't know what tomorrow holds, but I do know who holds tomorrow.
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